0: 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They enjoyed a little resurgence with that song during the pandemic just a few years back. We got GNR in, Civil War.
1: 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Some men you just can't reach. 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

0: Foxy Lady, Jimi Hendrix, 99.3, 103.7 WZXR. 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
6: The first heat wave of the year is right on our doorstep. Hey, it's Storm Tracker 16 meteorologist Anthony Bordenaro with your Central Pennsylvania forecast. This could be the warmest week of the year, so make sure you have ways to cool yourself down. Overnight tonight, temperatures getting into the middle 60s, and then a warm front lifts north, and that'll interject the heat and the humidity as well. High temperature near 90 on Tuesday, middle 90s on Wednesday, upper 90s on Thursday, and then we start seeing some storm chances Friday through the weekend. Those highs should still be in the 90s Friday through the weekend as well. The humidity will be up, so those feels like temperatures will be near the triple digits too. Remember, stay safe out there and drink that water.
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The Susquehanna Valley's home of rock and roll, WZXR, starts every morning at 6 with Bob and Tom. Great way to get that day rolling with a laugh. We get Freddie Hammer at 10. That's when the rock and roll starts every weekday for you. Bon Jovi in. Shinedown on the way. WZXR.

0: How did you love Shinedown? WZXR. We are ready for our next Working Man's Happy Hour. We hope to see you out at Boom City Restaurant and Pub this Thursday. We're there from 4 till 6. They're right in the City Hall Grand Hotel on Pine Street in Williamsport. They've got a lot going on while we're there. It'll be a LAPS 4th of July fundraiser, live music, cornhole, beer pong, basket raffles, $3 Bud and Bud Light bottles, and we're bringing along a Milwaukee M18 Red Lithium Hammer and Impact Drill Kit with charger, batteries, and a case, thanks to Freezer's Auto Parts, North Main Street in Hughesville. 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Our first weekly winner was Trish Kepner from Hughesville. 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

0: Life's been good. Joe Walsh. I can't complain. Our Backyard Broadcasting set tonight to music. Fireworks celebration is back. We'll see you this Saturday. Celebrate America's 250th birthday with a fireworks show at the Lycoming County Fairgrounds in Hughesville. We're getting the gates open at 7 for parking. The fireworks at 9:30. 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

Higher, Creed, WZXR. Low tonight, about 66. We've got a partly sunny, hot, and humid day for our Tuesday. 91 the high. We're seeing temps close to 100 in there this week. Boy, right on through Saturday. Hot weather. Be careful out there. Here's Nirvana.

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0: 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Are you a fan of ice cream? I see a study that came out says 60% of people label themselves as ice cream fanatics. I guess I have to put myself in that category. 60% of people say ice cream is their all-time favorite dessert. 95% of people eat at least one scoop of ice cream during a typical week. Now, 61% of people prefer a bowl to a cup of ice cream over a cone. How about that? Now, I can go either way on that. I've always been an ice cream fan. I remember when I was a kid asking my mom if we could have ice cream, and she said, when you do the shopping, you can get the ice cream. Well, since I've been doing the shopping, I rarely run out of ice cream. Straight ahead, we've got a look at Valley Weather and Pearl Jam.
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9: The first heat wave of the year is right on our doorstep. Hey, it's StormTracker 16 meteorologist Anthony Bordenaro with your central Pennsylvania forecast. This could be the warmest week of the year, so make sure you have ways to cool yourself down. Overnight tonight, temperatures getting into the middle 60s, and then a warm front lifts north, and that'll interject the heat and the humidity as well. High temperature near 90 on Tuesday, middle 90s on Wednesday, upper 90s on Thursday, and then we start seeing some storm chances Friday through the weekend. Those highs should still be in the 90s Friday through the weekend as well. The humidity will be up, so those feels like temperatures will be near the triple digits too. Remember, stay safe out there and drink that water.
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The Susquehanna Valley's home of rock and roll, WZXR. We kind of moved things around a little bit here at WZXR. Jake Michaels now in the afternoon for you, 2 till 7. He keeps the tunes rocking all afternoon. And tune in at 4:35 for this day in rock history. Of course, I have moved to the 7 to midnight shift right here for you every weeknight. Of course, Freddie Hammer staying right where she's at. Police in. We've got a brand new one from 3 Days Grace next, WZXR.

0: Don't want to go home tonight. 3 days grace. 99.3 1037 WZXR. 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On the way, The Clash, also some Zeppelin coming up.
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0: Not the number one song on the Rock and Roll 500 this year, and not our choosing this year. We put the vote in the hands of the public, and you picked them. And the Freebird ended up being the number one song. Hey, Freddie Hammer's got a couple of chances this week for you to win your way in to see Todd Rundgren. The show coming up next Wednesday, the Journey Bank Community Arts Center. 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

The Jay Giles Band. Good stuff right there. Boy, that one takes me back and into those MTV era. Boy, I remember the video so clearly when I hear those songs. Steve Miller Band next for you. Here we go with Tom Petty. You don't know how it feels.

0: 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The Joker, the Steve Miller Band, WCXR. Now on for you in the Muncie area, 95.1 FM, giving you a nice clean signal there. Hey, we're giving you one more chance tomorrow to win a family four-pack of tickets to Lake Tobias Wildlife Park in Halifax. Get out and see the zebras, baboons, gibbons, kangaroos. Take the safari tour and make memories as you hand-feed wildlife such as bison, water buffalo, yak, watsu strolling right next to you. And you can listen in tomorrow to do that one more time with Freddie Hammer. After that, we're going to switch things up. We got some great tickets to put in place of that during the flashback pop quiz on Wednesday. But one more shot with Lake Tobias tickets tomorrow and Freddie Hammer. Coming up, we'll check in with weather, and then it's Harvey Danger.
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5: The first heat wave of the year is right on our doorstep. Hey, it's Storm Tracker 16 meteorologist Anthony Bordenaro with your Central Pennsylvania forecast. This could be the warmest week of the year, so make sure you have ways to cool yourself down. Overnight tonight, temperatures getting into the middle 60s, and then a warm front lifts north, and that'll interject the heat and the humidity as well. High temperature near 90 on Tuesday. Middle 90s on Wednesday, upper 90s on Thursday, and then we start seeing some storm chances Friday through the weekend. Those highs should still be in the 90s Friday through the weekend as well. The humidity will be up, so those feels like temperatures will be near the triple digits too. Remember, stay safe out there and drink that water.
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That song's been covered by many. If you want to go down a good YouTube rabbit hole, there you go. Also used in that Taco Bell ad last year. Right now, the crew in.

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0: Stained, it's been a while. WZXR, 4th of July coming up here on Saturday. That means we've got a lot of different big piles of fireworks around the country. This happened in Washington, Whidbey Island in Washington. 700-pound fireworks show destroyed two homes. Neighbors heard loud bangs and saw debris in yards. The bomb-like blast shook houses and rattled windows. The fire started because a man was smoking a cigarette near their fireworks stash. They were getting ready for the big show on Saturday, and a smoking man blew the whole thing up. How about that? There's lots of warnings about not smoking near fireworks. Straight ahead musically, Eldo Nova and AC/DC.
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0: 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We get to Friday. 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Any slow-moving traffic or accidents to avoid, road construction that would slow you down, we've got it covered for you thanks to Performance Towing and Recovery Service. 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
1: Rumors spreading around in that Texas town, about the shack outside the game. You know what I'm talking about. 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

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Low tonight, 66. Tomorrow's high, 91. We get to Wednesday, 95, 98 by Friday. Looks like our 4th of July is going to be pretty steamy with a high in the mid-90s. Too late for love. Here we go with Def Leppard, WZXR.

0: 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Our Working Man's Happy Hour is on. We got our first weekly winner last Thursday. We were out at Antlers on the Water to get it all started, and Trish Kepner of Hughesville won our Tool of the Week. We take a different tool out each week. This week we'll be at Boom City Restaurant and Pub, the City Hall Grand Hotel on Pine Street in Williamsport. They've got a lot going on. 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And you want to sign up to win that Milwaukee M18 Red Lithium Hammer and Impact Drill Kit with charger, batteries, and a case. 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
6: The first heat wave of the year is right on our doorstep. Hey, it's Storm Tracker 16 meteorologist Anthony Bordenaro with your Central Pennsylvania forecast. This could be the warmest week of the year, so make sure you have ways to cool yourself down. Overnight tonight, temperatures getting into the middle 60s, and then a warm front lifts north, and that'll interject the heat and the humidity as well. High temperature near 90 on Tuesday, middle 90s on Wednesday, upper 90s on Thursday, and then we start seeing some storm chances Friday through the weekend. Those highs should still be in the 90s Friday through the weekend as well. The humidity will be up, so those feels like temperatures will be near the triple digits too. Remember, stay safe out there and drink that water.
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American Woman. When you talk about a classic, hard to get any more classic rock than the Guess Who's American Woman. Mark Mack with you until midnight now, every weeknight here, 7 to midnight. We're closing in on that midnight. We got Stone Temple Pilots up with Vaseline.

0: 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Well, we got the race on this week in the NASCAR Cup Racing Series from Chicago, Chicagoland Speedway, the street race there, I believe. 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

0: Ozzy, No More Tears. And I add that to my list of songs that end very strangely. There's probably a story behind that one from Ozzy. Hey, have you heard the big news? Ozfest coming back next year. Going to be in Ozzy's hometown of Birmingham, England. Sharon, she knows how to get it done. So next year, it will be on. I imagine they'll do the whole thing streaming and all that. We probably don't need to get to England. Mark Max saying so long. Have a great rest of your night. I'm back tomorrow at 7 o'clock. I'll meet you right here. Look out, streets. Here I come.
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1: I wanna rock! 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The House of Air is on the way. 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

0: 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Klechter for our next Working Man's Happy Hour. Thursday, July 2nd, 4 till 6 at Boom City Restaurant and Pub in the City Hall Grand Hotel, Pine Street in Williamsport. 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Also a chance to win a Milwaukee M18 Red Lithium Hammer and Impact Drill Kit with charger, batteries, and a case from Freezer's Auto Parts, 141 North Main Street in Hughesville. 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
3: Your AccuWeather forecast. Tonight, expect a moonlit sky with humid conditions and a low of 66. Tomorrow will bring partly sunny skies along with hot and humid weather reaching a high of 91. Tomorrow night will be mainly clear, warm, and humid with a low of 72. Moving on to Wednesday, it will be mostly sunny with very hot and humid conditions, reaching a high of 98. By Thursday, expect sunny weather with record-tying temperatures and humidity as the high climbs to 99. For AccuWeather, I'm meteorologist Jason Caterina.
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5: Your AccuWeather forecast. Tonight, expect a moonlit sky with humid conditions and a low of 66. Tomorrow will bring partly sunny skies along with hot and humid weather reaching a high of 91. Tomorrow night will be mainly clear, warm, and humid with a low of 72. Moving on to Wednesday, it will be mostly sunny with very hot and humid conditions, reaching a high of 98. By Thursday, expect sunny weather with record-tying temperatures and humidity as the high climbs to 99. For AccuWeather, I'm meteorologist Jason Caterina.
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0: 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Klechter for our next Working Man's Happy Hour. Thursday, July 2nd, 4 till 6 at Boom City Restaurant and Pub in the City Hall Grand Hotel, Pine Street in Williamsport. 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
4: Your AccuWeather forecast. Tonight, expect a moonlit sky with humid conditions and a low of 66. Tomorrow will bring partly sunny skies along with hot and humid weather reaching a high of 91. Tomorrow night will be mainly clear, warm, and humid with a low of 72. Moving on to Wednesday, it will be mostly sunny with very hot and humid conditions, reaching a high of 98. By Thursday, expect sunny weather with record-tying temperatures and humidity as the high climbs to 99. For AccuWeather, I'm meteorologist Jason Caterina.
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7: Your AccuWeather forecast. Tonight, expect a moonlit sky with humid conditions and a low of 66. Tomorrow will bring partly sunny skies along with hot and humid weather reaching a high of 91. Tomorrow night will be mainly clear, warm, and humid with a low of 72. Moving on to Wednesday, it will be mostly sunny with very hot and humid conditions, reaching a high of 98. By Thursday, expect sunny weather with record-tying temperatures and humidity as the high climbs to 99. For AccuWeather, I'm meteorologist Jason Caterina.
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6: Your AccuWeather forecast. Tonight, expect a moonlit sky with humid conditions and a low of 66. Tomorrow will bring partly sunny skies along with hot and humid weather reaching a high of 91. Tomorrow night will be mainly clear, warm, and humid with a low of 72. Moving on to Wednesday, it will be mostly sunny with very hot and humid conditions, reaching a high of 98. By Thursday, expect sunny weather with record-tying temperatures and humidity as the high climbs to 99. For AccuWeather, I'm meteorologist Jason Caterina.
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6: Your AccuWeather forecast. Tonight, expect a moonlit sky with humid conditions and a low of 66. Tomorrow will bring partly sunny skies along with hot and humid weather reaching a high of 91. Tomorrow night will be mainly clear, warm, and humid with a low of 72. Moving on to Wednesday, it will be mostly sunny with very hot and humid conditions, reaching a high of 98. By Thursday, expect sunny weather with record-tying temperatures and humidity as the high climbs to 99. For AccuWeather, I'm meteorologist Jason Caterina.
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1: Oh, sure. You grew up in a trailer park, but now that you've made it big and moved to the suburbs, you just can't sleep at night. You've thought about purchasing one of those expensive white noise machines that claim to create a soothing wall of sound. But tell me, do you really think that white noise is relaxing?
2: Hell no!
1: Hell no is right, darling. Do you have trouble sleeping at night?
2: Sure do.
1: Let me guess. Did you grow up in a trailer park?
2: Sure did.
1: Well, Frigga Mall Home Health Products, a division of Bob and Tom Industries, has just the thing for you. Forget about that white noise machine. What you need is the white trash noise machine.
2: The white trash noise machine?
1: That's right. The white trash noise machine features dozens of the same soothing trailer park sounds you remember from your childhood. You'll feel safe and secure and drift off to sleep like a little white trash baby. Just press the button and listen.
3: Get up, Daddy. You're crashing my smokes.
4: Hush up. Has anybody seen my chewing tobacco? Where the hell's the toothpaste? I need to brush my tooth.
1: Yes. Nothing is more comforting than the white trash noise machine.
3: 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It's just a coincidence he looks like Morgan Freeman.
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1: 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A Camaro falling off the blocks. Fly swatter. A bullhorn from the TV show Cops.
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7: You know, after I won the lottery, I just couldn't sleep in this big old fancy house. 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Shoot, nowadays I can sleep in till it's time to go out on the porch and watch Jerry Springer. Thank you, white trash noise machine. Jesse, Justin, Jasper, Jacob, get in here and go get cleaned up. Your daddies are stopping by today. You too, Jamal.
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1: 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And if you order right now, you'll also receive these white trash sounds. Restraining order.
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1: Repo man.
10: 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The check's in the mail.
1: Propane heater exploding.
11: Hey, baby. You smell something?
1: The white trash noise machine from Frigga Mall Home Health Products, a division of Bob and Tom Industries. Y'all.
12: Oh, this slack-jawed, booger-eating. Hi! Here we are. In the O'Reilly Auto Parts Studios. It's the Bob and Tom Show. And this weekend, that's right, the eagle screams. That's, you know what that sound is, Tom? The sound of freedom.
13: Oh.
12: You know what this sound is? It's the sound of NBC television.
13: Ah, that's a peacock. That's a peacock. Okay.
12: There's Christy Lee at the news desk.
14: Hi.
12: There's Pat Godwin.
15: Hello.
12: There's Josh Arnold.
15: They played that peacock noise before every NBC show for years until a guy walked in with a xylophone and said, hey, how about this?
12: We
15: ding,
12: were the
15: ding, dong, bing, ding. Bong, bing.
12: We're the GE Corporation, so let's try GEC. That's what that is.
15: You're absolutely right. You know.
12: Boom, boom, boom. I know.
15: Wow.
12: There's Ace Cosby.
16: Hello.
12: I'm Chick.
13: Now, what do you do if your letter doesn't coincide with a musical note?
12: Well, then you
0: CN. Wait a minute.
14: CNN. And then you're CBS and you just fire everybody.
15: Oh. You bad boy.
11: Oh, bad boy.
0: Well,
11: bad boy. What you going to do?
0: Hello. Thank you for joining us.
14: You ever watch Cops? Chasing bad guys? Cops? You like Cops?
0: The television program? Very
14: rarely. I don't even know what to pair that with. Yes, the television program.
0: Not really. I've seen maybe an episode or two over the years. It's over, right? They don't make it anymore?
14: I don't think
15: it
14: so.
15: It is back, I think, on maybe on Fox Nation.
14: Did you ever watch Cheaters?
0: Oh, that's a good
14: No. That's the show.
0: I didn't like any of that.
14: And every episode when the guy cheater...
7: Yeah.
14: Confronts the guy she's cheating with. What's up? What's up?
0: What is the nature of the program?
16: Oh,
0: exactly.
16: Greatest.
14: Well, they follow cheaters around, and then next thing you
16: they
14: know,
16: they confront them.
0: How do they find them?
14: You know, and Josh,
16: PIs.
14: Josh and I have a very open relationship, but if he's cheating and I'm not aware of it, I go and find Josh where he is with whoever he's cheating with, and I confront him.
15: Original host got stabbed.
16: Yeah, he was stabbed on show.
15: Joey Greco.
7: He was stabbed by one of the contestants?
15: Yes.
7: I guess it's not a game show, is it?
14: Tell me that's not a show.
16: Life's a game show.
7: Well, I wonder what the prize is. Well, you can have her.
14: So think how exciting this show would be.
0: So does someone call up the producers of the show and say, hey, I'm being cheated on, start
14: absolutely.
0: Get your cameras on?
14: Yeah. And then they cover, you know, instead of paying for a private investigator, they use the.
7: They catch them.
0: TV do they follow through and tell you what happens?
14: Most times, right? Yeah.
0: Do the confrontations get violent?
14: Almost always.
15: Ugh! I didn't like any. I didn't like that. No. I don't like any of that stuff.
14: No,
0: I have not watched that show.
14: No,
15: I don't know that.
7: So
15: you
7: does
15: can
7: the
15: anymore.
7: Host show up and go, "Hey"?
15: Basically.
7: No wonder he got.
15: I mean, that show was 20 years ago, wasn't it?
7: Yeah.
15: They did a reboot.
16: They did. They waited for him to heal up.
15: Yeah, different host.
7: Different host. I mean,
0: the guy that got stabbed didn't want to do it anymore.
16: That's the best episode. That's a great one.
14: Can we do the new version with not so much stabbing? Can we do that?
15: Critics called this version less knifey.
14: 4 stars.
0: Pat, we have a request for a song, but I notice your guitar is not here.
16: Well, I just walked in the door. I'll grab the guitar. I'm not supposed to play. Yesterday was just a little bit of a treat because it was an easy one, but I can pull up some easy songs.
0: No, it's the same song.
16: Oh, yeah. Easy, one easy, piece.
0: And again... Pat's arm is in a sling.
14: You know what? It was a little bit of a treat, you playing the guitar.
7: Yeah.
14: Yes, absolutely.
16: That was an easy one.
7: And Doc, went well yesterday?
16: It was painful, yeah. Yesterday was the first day of the physical rehab.
7: Yeah?
16: Ooh.
14: You should have heard Tom off the air. He's like, where's your guitar? Where's your guitar? And Pat's going, I just got here. I'm getting settled. And
16: where's your guitar?
14: Where's your guitar?
16: I'm not even supposed to play the darn thing.
0: I just thought it was... rather obvious that that's sort of your gig, if you will.
16: Well, I think it's obvious that I'm also hurt.
0: Oh.
7: And that he comes in with Josh, so he's not here too early.
0: Okay, whiny.
16: Well,
0: God. Does anybody else want to bitch about something?
14: Sounds like you've had it.
7: Ready for vacation?
15: I wasn't bitching off the air. I was just telling you how my thing went.
0: Oh, you're fine.
15: Oh, okay.
0: I didn't accuse you of bitching.
14: Wait a minute.
0: Anyone who said it.
7: Accuse me of bitching because I... found a story that
14: I'm in an uncharacteristically good mood. So what? Who are you talking about? Who's bitching?
16: Me, apparently.
7: Me and Pat.
0: We're fine.
14: Oh,
15: we're fine.
16: I was just telling the truth, man.
14: Hey, my boy Pat spits the truth.
16: I'm not supposed to play for 2 more weeks. You're gonna get me in trouble.
0: Okay.
16: I don't mind though.
0: Write the check. Well, anyway. Well, I was hoping to do that here, but we'll do something else, clearly. We have interesting things in the world of sports.
14: The biggest World Cup upset in the history of the world.
0: Well, I'll tell you what, it's not the first time Japan and Germany have had a tough day together.
7: Japan beat Germany?
14: No. Nope.
0: No, they both lost.
14: Oh. Paraguay beat Germany 4-3 on penalty kicks.
15: 250, baby.
14: 250, baby. And let's see, Japan losing to Brazil.
7: Ooh.
14: 2-1. But Brazil's kind of the perennial. The home of
15: Pele. That doesn't sound
0: Germany was one of the favorites.
15: Yeah.
14: Yeah, oh absolutely. But and I understand you had to
0: And they also were one of the favorites during World War II.
14: Right.
0: See, both Germany and Japan. I'll give you a little bit of
17: I understand that.
0: History on this.
17: Yeah,
0: see,
17: I know that
0: The Allies are over here.
14: Well, there's a really
0: good... You've got your axis over here.
14: There's a really good documentary narrated by Tom Hanks. He's wonderful.
17: Yes, he is.
14: We all agree on that, right?
17: Yeah.
14: Yeah, World War II. World War II.
15: Yeah, I've been wanting to watch that.
14: It's very good. Yeah.
17: Who won the Netherlands game?
14: Netherlands... Morocco 3-2.
17: Oh, man.
14: On penalty kicks.
0: The Dutch.
17: Those guys were getting at it.
0: On the losing end.
14: And Canada beat South Africa. Anything else?
17: Mm-mm. I just watched a little bit of that Netherlands.
15: Is Germany out? The end.
0: Yep.
15: Wow.
0: Yeah, they're in the... This Germany's is the out. Knockout round. You lose your round.
17: You go home.
14: Ding, ding, ding, ding. Paraguay beat Germany. It says here 4-3 on penalties. Earned the biggest upset of the 26th World Cup. I say... Ever in the history of the world.
17: Mm.
14: Biggest upset. What do you think of that? That's what I'm saying.
15: Noted.
14: I can say anything. Until the next upset. What are you reading on the air, Tom?
0: Nothing. I'm just waiting for you to be done.
15: He's looking at a blank
0: with your soccer
16: Tom's
0: on.
16: In a mood.

0: foreign countries they can call themselves whatever the hell they want. I got some names for them. I don't really care.
1: Bunch of Thanksgiving thieves.
2: Yes,
1: out there stealing turkeys' names.
0: Also coming up, a really interesting story about John Cena, one of the real nice guys in the world.
1: You can't see him.
0: Cool guy. He's cool. Does lots of really nice stuff, and he's in the news for something kind of unusual.
1: Was he ever a heel, Josh?
2: Oh, that's a good question.
0: Yeah,
2: Ace?
0: Kind of.
3: They tried for a while.
2: Yeah, okay.
4: Make him a heel?
2: A what?
4: A heel. The bad guy. Wrestling, like.
0: Oh, they kind of did that when he got the first hair transplant, and he was saying that he had to get it because fans were shouting at him. The quote was something like, they bullied me into getting a hair transplant. He went on Pat McAfee's show talking about that. But his head is back in the news.
4: Yeah.
0: And we'll be getting to some John Cena news.
1: I tell you this, his head's okay, but his ass is crazy great. You seen that in Knocked Up or what? Is that
2: Trainwreck?
4: Trainwreck.
1: Yeah. Amy Schumer. Yeah.
2: He was hilarious in that.
0: He was great in that. The guy can do it all.
1: You line up four women with their butts out and John Cena, and I defy you.
0: I'll take that bet.
1: Are you going to take that bet?
0: Yeah, I'll take that bet.
1: We need those pictures. Line them up.
5: Yeah, I'll take that bet.
1: Line them up. Are you sure? No kidding.
0: I would enjoy that very much.
1: I'm telling you. It's stunning.
0: Okay, well, let's see now. Christy Lee's right over there.
4: Speaking of the World Cup, while the world watches the stars at the FIFA World Cup, Hyundai has its eyes on the next generation of talent. The future stars who are already turning heads at age 14, because next doesn't wait for an invitation, and neither does Hyundai. Hyundai's always moved the future within reach. They did it when they made advanced safety standard on every vehicle and engineered EVs with ultra-fast charging capability. Because the future isn't some far-off concept, it's already here. Next starts now. Hyundai, an official partner of FIFA.
0: Thank you very much, Hyundai. Thank you, FIFA. And thank you, Fifi, Christy Lee. Coming up, Metallica in the news. Big news in the world of lemonade stands.
2: Hopefully it's a nice story.
0: Yes, yeah.
2: We've had robberies.
1: I hope we blow the lid off this lemonade stand. You tell me they're paying taxes, huh? I bet they aren't.
2: You ask for their tax ID every time you go?
1: Oh, absolutely.
2: Yeah.
1: I need a receipt.
0: We got something new in the world of vampires, which is kind of cool.
1: You know, they can't come into your house unless you invite them.
4: Is that true?
2: That's one of the main things. Yeah,
1: that's the main thing.
2: Sometimes you leave and then your mom accidentally invites them, like in Fright Night.
1: Absolutely.
4: Oh, I did not know that.
1: Stupid mom.
0: That's interesting. Big moon this morning.
4: Beautiful moon. Strawberry moon today.
2: Check all vampire flight.
1: Say what you want about that moon, but John Cena and his ass. Let me tell you, moon right there. It is something else.
0: Also, we got monkeys in the news, parrots in the news, a new drinking trend.
1: I do love the parrot story.
0: And my favorite new slang term. That
1: bootylicious?
0: No, it's a new one on me that I think you're going to like very much, Chick McGee.
1: Okay,
0: because it involves one of your favorite things in life.
1: I will try to regain my my outlook.
0: Okay, good. We'll send a roadie to get Pat's guitar.
5: Thank you.
0: In the next room. And perhaps we can hear
5: shouldn't be playing it, Doc. By the way, I got in trouble yesterday because the doctor heard all about me playing.
4: Oh, did he?
5: Yeah, his nurse ratted on it.
1: Do you have a recording of that conversation? I'd like to hear that. Just for fun.
5: Of the doctor stuff?
1: Yeah.
5: Oh, no.
1: No.
5: Hippa.
1: Oh.
0: You could do it a cappella.
1: Yeah.
5: I got it.
1: Hips don't lie. What?
0: All right. Well.
1: What happened?
0: We also have... A new thing for our fishermen in the audience. I know that Josh and Pat and Mr. Oskey lead the way for fishermen.
1: Is it fishermen and fisherwomen, or just fishermen for everybody? Or anglers?
2: Anglers is that's a good way to go.
0: So you can't say she's a fisherman.
2: You can. But
0: fish people sounds like some invasion of aliens.
2: I like fish people.
1: Crawling on
2: their
1: bellies.
2: Like humanoids from the deep.
1: Yeah. Oh, and opening their mouths. Oh, oh. Is there a female taking the fishing industry by storm?
2: Online.
1: Oh, okay.
2: Yeah.
1: Okay.
2: There are a handful.
1: Okay.
0: Mm-hmm. Yeah. The

0: Gad about Gaddis of the Distaff set, if you will.
1: Gad about
2: what?
3: I'll have to be schooled on Gad about Gaddis.
1: You,
2: yeah.
1: you can hear people, their thundering footsteps to Google to look up Gad about Gaddis.
0: Oh, Gad about Gaddis was the original TV Fisher guy.
3: Oh, okay.
2: What?
0: Yeah. What? Right? Anybody?
1: Yes.
2: No.
1: Yes, I do. I do remember the name.
3: No, I mean Bill Dance.
2: Bill Dance is who. That's the first one I knew.
1: Somebody, Houston, Billy.
3: Jimmy Houston.
1: Jimmy Houston. Mm-hmm.
0: Houston.
1: Houston.
0: We're coming right back to Houston and the O'Reilly Auto Parts Studios. 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
12: Partly sunny, hot, and humid today with a high of 91. Good morning, I'm Freddie Hammer with this WZXR News Update. Three teenagers were shot in Williamsport Monday afternoon, and one of them has died. According to the Williamsport Bureau of Police, they were called to the area of Memorial Avenue and Lloyd Street about 2:48 p.m. and found three victims, ages 17, 18, and 19. Investigators say two were shot in the legs, while a third was shot in the chest. All three were taken to a trauma center, where one victim later died. Neighbors reportedly rushed to help before EMS arrived. Anyone with information or video should call 570-327-7558. Williamsport City Council is holding off on seeking new bids for the vacant City Hall building. Council voted 4-2 last Thursday to table a proposal that would have allowed the administration to solicit offers for the 134-year-old building on West 4th Street. Supporters said it would only open the door to bids, not commit the city to a sale. But council members who voted to wait said they want a clear scoring system, public input, and preservation protections in place first. City Hall has been vacant for about 5 years and condemned since 2021. And Pennsylvanians can now nominate their favorite trail for the state's 2027 Trail of the Year Award. The Department of Conservation and Natural Resources says nominations are due online by July 31st. The winning trail will be featured statewide, receive a special trailhead marker, and get grant funding for education programs focused on safety and environmental protection. This year's winner was the Pine Creek Rail Trail, which runs from Jersey Shore to Wellsboro. And checking sports, Major League Baseball, Rangers beat the Guardians 6-3, White Sox over Orioles 8-2, Pirates beat the Phillies 11-7, Tigers over the Yankees 7-3, Blue Jays beat the Mets 2-1, Red Sox beat the Nationals 6-3, and Dodgers over the A's 9-4. Phillies and Pirates play tonight, 6:40 p.m. on MLB.tv. I'm Freddie Hammer with this WZXR News Update.
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1: Hello.
0: She's at the news desk. There's Pat Godwin.
2: Hey, chick.
0: Guitar within reach, Tom. It's right there, buddy.
2: Right to my left.
0: You okay now?
3: Just have a request for something.
0: All right, sir. We're ready to go. There's Josh Arnold.
4: Hey, Chickster.
0: There's Ace Cosby.
5: Hey.
0: Hey, I'm Chick. Hello.
3: I've got a number of things to catch up on here.
0: Unfinished business?
3: Well, just a few things. I mentioned we got a really good fishing story coming up. And I mentioned Gadabout Gaddis.
4: Was he national?
3: Yeah, Gadabout Gaddis is the Bob Vila of fishing, if you will.
0: If syndication had existed when Gadabout Gaddis...
1: Was he a Cleveland guy?
0: I don't think so. No, he was. It was nationwide. Yeah.
3: Yeah. Gadabout Gaddis. I just looked up the bio. This guy. Mm-hmm. I remember as a kid seeing these black and white.
0: Yeah.
3: He had one of the first fishing shows. He was on television. Christie, stand back. In the 1930s.
1: Oh my God!
0: I didn't even know we had television.
3: No
0: in
3: kidding.
1: No.
3: And his show was sponsored by Liberty Mutual.
4: Wow.
3: Which, of course, now famous for their great TV commercial.
1: Mm-hmm.
3: It was called the Flying Fisherman because he wasn't fly fishing, but he would fly in a small aircraft, a Piper Cherokee airplane, and explored rivers and lakes all around the country.
0: Boy, that's
4: he doesn't get mentioned in the Bassmaster magazines that I read.
3: No. No, but this guy was like the first. He was like the guy.
4: No, I know. I mean, but they'll talk about.
1: So Gadabout is his first name?
3: His real name is Vernon Gaddis.
1: Yeah, okay.
4: Yeah, I'm going to have to. Apparently, he's got a great autobiography out there that's very folksy and fantastic.
0: So Gadabout means he's traveling?
3: Yeah, like that was apparently his nickname. But anyway,
1: lived a long life.
3: Yeah. And his show was all about conservation and less emphasis on selling stuff and more on the beauty of being outdoors.
0: Nice. I bet he did not practice catch and release, I tell you that. Back
3: I'm
0: then,
3: sure on occasion he
0: probably
3: did.
0: Hit him in the head with a baseball bat.
1: Oh, gee.
3: threw him on the shorter rock.
0: threw him on, in
2: ate
0: the
2: him
0: freezer.
2: On the boat.
4: Here it
0: ate
4: says,
0: him wrong.
1: There he is.
4: He's the most famous angler since Isaac Walton, and I've never heard of
0: him. Well, you can't write the history of fishing without Isaac Walton.
3: Wasn't he in the Old Testament?
4: Yeah.
3: I mean, that if we're talking fishing, let's go back.
1: Well, I think, Jesus probably.
0: He was born old, right?
4: Oh, yeah.
0: Gaddis,
4: yeah.
1: Look at him.
4: Yeah, he's only 28 in that photo. I have no idea.
0: Unbelievable.
4: Just how people were back then.
2: That's a great name, though. Come on.
3: And
2: what
3: we have a really good, another story coming up. About in from the world of science, about a development in the world of outdoor. How do I word this delicately? About giving this, involving hydration while outside. Mm-hmm. It's a revolutionary development.
0: Make sure you drink enough water.
3: Well, it's about a new way to get water while being outside. It's a truly revolutionary development in
0: is
3: outdoor
0: it a,
3: living.
0: A cactus?
3: I'm not going to tell you right now. This is the teaser.
0: you cut the cactus open?
4: Gadabout Gaddis.
0: Suck on the cactus? Oh.
4: Some real quick.
0: mm-hmm.
4: His father was friends with Buffalo Bill Cody.
0: Very, very close.
4: This is how old. Well, he was born in 1896.
1: Yeah.
2: Wow.
1: Wow.
4: Yeah. And he sort of became friends with Chief Little Bear, who fought at Little Bighorn.
3: Well, he was on the winning team, by the way, judging by the name. Not like Custer Jr.
0: Hardly a fair fight.
4: Wow. Fascinating.
3: Well, there we go.
4: Well, thank you for introducing me to Gadabout Gaddis. It's a shame I didn't know about him sooner.
1: Yeah, I didn't know about him.
3: And we were talking
1: either.
3: About cool names yesterday of cities. What was the one we had yesterday? Latuju?
1: Lagodi.
3: Lagodi. I was close.
2: Latuju.
0: Latuju.
3: That's Old Testament.
4: Well, what about that makes me want to say walk into a bar?
3: Lagodi. I'm sorry, Lagodi?
1: Lagodi.
3: Lagodi.
1: Yes.
3: Gadabout was born in Mattoon, Illinois.
0: I think it's Mattoon, actually.
3: What did I say?
4: It is Mattoon. Yeah.
3: Mattoon?
0: It's really pronounced, I think, oddly.
3: Okay, Mattoon. Okay, there we go. That's. But we also got talking about streets yesterday. And
0: well, the streets have no name.
3: And great songs.
4: I don't know where to go.
5: Right. Streets have no name.
0: I'm at the corner of what? Nobody. What the hell?
5: Bono sent me on a goose chase.
3: We were talking about
0: that. We're still on Latouche.
3: great songs.
0: What's about, going on?
3: About street names. Mm-hmm. We have...
4: I guarantee we missed a dozen or so.
3: Oh, yeah. Well, Sesame Street.
0: Yeah. That's the first
4: the song
0: one
4: counts?
3: First, I think so.
0: First thing I saw when I got off the air, what, you dumbasses, what about Sesame Street?
4: That's a theme song.
0: Yeah, I think so, too.
3: I think the biggest one we missed, and I think this is okay.
1: Is?
3: Maybe not. Goodbye Yellow Brick Road?
4: No.
3: I guess because the street's not called Yellow Brick
1: and
3: Road?
4: Well, it is called the Yellow Brick Road.
0: Hmm?
4: The directions are follow the Yellow Brick Road.
0: But yeah. Are roads and streets different?
3: No, that isn't the issue. The issue is that the name is the street... Or is it just a description of it?
1: No, because we use Copperhead Road.
4: There is no... The Yellow Brick Road is called the Yellow Brick Road.
3: Okay, yeah. So that would count.
0: No, there
3: count.
0: Are yellow bricks at the start, aren't they?
4: Yeah.
1: It's all the way.
0: Yeah. Is it all the way to
2: Oz? Oh, yeah, all the way to Oz.
1: All the way to Oz.
3: But I don't think everybody gets it. This one's Don Henley Sunset Grill?
1: No. That's
2: no.
1: Not a street.
2: That's the name of a diner.
0: It's a restaurant.
1: Thank you.
0: You know how the Yellow Brick Road got yellow? Toto pissing all over.
4: Toto!
0: Bad dog, Toto.
3: Shakedown Street, Grateful Dead, that's valid.
0: Toto kept humping the lion. Did you know that? Behind the scenes.
3: We'll try to come up with every one that we can. What was the one we played that I liked so much? What was the Riverside Avenue or something?
6: Aria.
3: That was Aria. That was cool. That was a good song. Billy Joel, 52nd Street.
1: Oh, yeah.
2: Oh, yeah.
3: That's
2: yeah.
3: a big one.
0: 52nd Street.
3: Seven Bridges Road, the Eagles, that great a cappella thing.
4: I love that.
2: That's so good.
3: That's a great tune. We also have been talking about automobiles, manual transmissions, as a matter of fact, because there seem to be so few out there.
0: I forget, Josh, can you drive a manual?
4: Yes.
0: Okay.
4: My first car was the first car I purchased for me.
0: Mm-hmm.
4: Because the rest were sort of hand-me-downs from my grandparents.
0: Okay.
4: Because my first car was an 82 Caddy.
0: Nice.
4: 82 Cadillac.
0: He's a made guy.
3: Eldorado?
4: No, it's Seville or yeah. DeVille. I don't remember.
3: Sedan DeVille?
0: I think it's DeVille. Yeah.
4: I think that's what the Caddy was, but it was a barge. Just a barge. And that's what I learned to parallel park. I can parallel park a train. Because I learned in that thing.
0: I learned on a Monza, Chevy Monza.
4: Oh, I'll have to look that up.
0: M-O-N-Z-A.
3: So then when you bought your first car, it was a manual.
4: 2000 Ford Ranger.
0: Oh.
4: And so, yeah, it was a manual.
3: This guy says, Dear Bob and Tom Show, I drive a 2009 Chevy Cobalt with a manual transmission, 290,000 miles on it. It still has the original Clausthen exhaust system. Gets 35 miles a gallon, drives great.
0: Boy,
1: man.
0: That's the second extensive mileage with the clutch still intact.
4: Yeah.
0: It's hard to believe.
3: Very good.
0: Man.
1: He obviously doesn't valet park.
3: I wonder how many valet parking...
1: Well, that's how Bob, remember, he got his clutch burnt up by a valet parker.
3: Yep.
1: Mm-hmm.
0: Hmm.
3: Yeah.
4: You can tell anything to the insurance company, can't you?
0: I swear to God, there were $3 million in coins right here.
3: Dear Tom, you mentioned, I see, Neenah, Wisconsin. Yes, it is, in fact, the home of the Neenah Foundry.
0: Once again, one of your references. You know who used to work at the Neenah, who founded the Neenah Gadabout Gaddis.
1: Oh, really?
0: Worked there as a kid. Yeah.
3: Neenah Foundry, they make manhole covers. What are they called? They don't call them manholes anymore, do they?
4: There was some new term.
2: No.
4: Hey, women are falling down those too. That was kind of the argument.
0: I thought it was like street access or something.
3: Yeah.
1: Oh, I'll look it up. I did not know
3: is
1: that.
3: Is manhole out?
0: I did not know that.
4: Yeah, we talked about it one morning. Hilarious. Manhole's not out.
3: Okay.
4: You can say.
3: Yeah, so congratulations.
1: Maintenance hole cover or access cover or sewer cover is the way to say that.
0: Maintenance hole cover sounds filthy.
4: Yeah, I know.
0: Can it's I play with your maintenance hole cover?
3: Yeah, but
4: get out of here.
3: But manhole sounds like a bar in downtown San Francisco.
2: So it actually is.
0: What about my little finger?
3: Let's see now. Do you have a letter over there, chick?
0: I do, but I don't know which one to. I'll just do the one I'm holding. This is from Steven. I'm eligible to retire in 69 days. I've been playing Josh and Chick's 69 medley in my head all day.
4: Yeah!
0: 69. Woo, woo, woo. 69 days. 69. Woo.
4: Attaboy.
0: I just wanted to thank you guys. He's an engineer, not a trained. Okay.
1: I don't know if Chris Geisen saw this. Chris is producing for us today, Christopher. A longtime listener, first-time emailer. This is from Thomas. While checking eBay for Indy 500 memorabilia, he saw this, and it's a cover of an old program.
0: Wait till you hear this, Tom.
1: Have you seen this, Tom? Hmm. It says, hello there, and it's signed Marty Allen.
4: Wow.
0: How
1: so
0: about
1: he
0: that?
1: Used that as his signature.
3: Oh, of course he did. Why wouldn't you? You've got
0: Dana Foundry, Gadabout Gaddis, Marty Allen. Go ahead, baby. I haven't heard it in a long time.
3: I'm a big fan. Hello there, Marty.
1: Yeah.
3: Now, we have...
0: Oh, come on!
1: You can't find it.
3: It's this GD effing piece of crap.
1: This will make you feel better.
3: I hate this machine. I want to get a new one.
1: This is from Michael. I'm going to say something I thought I would never say. Thank you, Tom Griswold, for turning me on to Leonhard and Friends. I have spent the most delightful evening listening to their songs on YouTube and even bought tickets for an April concert in Fort Myers, Florida.
0: Oh.
1: Yes. Thank you.
6: Hello there.
3: Thank you very much.
0: Atta, baby.
3: Yeah, I mentioned this band yesterday. It's called Leonid. How do you spell it?
1: Leon, L-E-O-N-I-D.
3: And I guess they're originally from Moscow. And there's a bunch of videos of them live in a studio with sometimes a six-piece horn section, but they do covers of things like Chicago, Steely Dan, Earth, Wind, and Fire, and they just nail it.
2: Yeah, better than the...
3: They're really good.
2: It's amazing.
3: If you get a chance, check some of them out. And then I fell into that rabbit hole, whatever it is, this weekend. And then I found out they're touring.
1: Right.
3: So, yeah, like that letter says. So, gotta check them out.
1: Coming to a lot of towns, too. So check
3: it's
1: out
3: nice to see
1: dates.
3: You know, real musicians that are actually playing real instruments, and they're really good at it.
4: They can't write their own songs.
0: Not America.
3: Well, they have their own songs also.
4: Oh,
3: I don't know how many.
4: Standing in line for toilet paper? That's their big hit.
0: I'm standing in line for toilet paper.
3: That actually leads to a letter.
2: What if they come here just to be refugees? They just take us to the embassy.
0: It still has splinters. What year was that we had splinters in our toilet paper? Like the 30s? Didn't you read that one?
4: Yes. Yeah. Advertisement for toilet paper was like, now less wood pulp.
0: Yeah.
3: Yeah, I can dig that story up. But actually, we have a letter that applies to that when we come back. I can't believe you tied it into this, but it's coming.
0: Right. Psychic comedy.
3: And we'll get our song. That will actually lead to Pat's song.
1: Okay.
3: Right now, we're talking about an uncertain economy. Who knows what's going on? I certainly don't. But I do know this. 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
21: Hi, folks. Happy Tuesday. Joe Snedeker here from WNEP-TV, your personal meteorologist. Going to be a hot week coming on up. Today, sunshine near 90 degrees. Woo, baby. Tonight, 70. Tomorrow, partly to mostly sunny, hot and humid again. Mid-90s. Watch out for a stray thunderstorm. That should be about it. I think the hottest day is going to be Thursday. 100 degrees. In some parts of the area, it hasn't hit 100 since the 1990s. Make it a good day.
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3: It's going
0: to
3: catch on.
0: We're in the O'Reilly Auto Parts Studios.
23: It is going to catch on. You wait and see.
0: There's Christy Lee.
1: Hello.
0: She's at the news desk. There's Pat Godwin.
2: Hey, chick.
0: He has his guitar, Tom.
3: Good.
0: Right there. There's Josh Arnold.
4: Hey, I got to get closer to the mic. How are you?
0: There's Ace Cosby.
3: Should we get you one of those headsets with the built-in microphone so you can
1: walk around,
3: kick what back would, in the couch?
4: What I would really love is a microphone that is this long.
0: Oh yeah, yeah.
3: I do like the microphone. Who uses it now? Drew Carey.
0: Oh, the long,
3: the really long, thin
1: like
3: one.
4: That would have been in my contract if they said, you're the next host of Price is Right. It would have been, I need the thin Bob Barker.
0: No, I'll say Gene Rayburn.
4: He had it first.
0: They should call that the Gene Rayburn.
4: But,
3: because it is a good idea.
4: It's so funny.
3: And if stand-ups are used to either working a mic on a mic stand or having a mic, and I always love it when you'll be at certain events and they get in their stand-up position. Okay, I'm ready to go. But I have a problem with the TV preacher. There's one guy that he's always wearing muscle shirts, and he's got the headset with the built-in.
2: Oh, that's Joel.
0: But he's very ripped.
1: Holstein?
2: Yeah.
4: He's not too ripped, though.
2: No.
3: There's a different guy I'm talking about.
4: Yeah.
3: The ripped guy.
4: Yeah, I mean, they're talking to huge.
3: Yeah, it's just a little weird seeing the, you know, kind of the Madonna microphone, they used to call it.
4: Right.
3: We have had a couple of oddball stories, and I hate to just be too scatological, but that helps. We had a story yesterday.
0: You never know how he's going to be.
3: About Noah Kahan. And if you go online, you can actually see Noah talking to his audience and in the frankest of terms, asking them not to defecate on the floor of the concert venue.
0: And it has become a problem.
3: Well,
0: right?
3: There was another one over the weekend. But Noah is huge. If you're not familiar with his work, he's one of the biggest concert draws in the world right now. But at one of his shows, there were several witnesses to some woman actually defecating on the floor. This is from this morning's Newswire. And I'll read it as follows. A guy named Alex Young posted this. At what point does this go from an anomaly to a concerning epidemic of fan behavior? After Olivia Rodrigo turned us on to fans who wear diapers in order to save spots in the front row of her concerts. Remember the letter we had where she was she was smelling it because they were wearing adult diapers full of
4: poop? You guys believe that? Mm-hmm. You believe that she could smell it?
2: No, I do not.
4: I don't know.
3: Let's get back to our letter. The last few days, individuals physically relieving themselves at concerts has become a thing. In addition to the front row turd discovered at Noah Kahan show in Italy, in Philly, a video has been made available on TikTok documenting a similar incident that occurred at a 5 Seconds of Summer show in Fort Worth, Texas. So now it's a thing, and Patty G has developed a tribute. Now, Pat can no longer play his guitar in the normal manner because of his shoulder being in a sling, but is that feeling okay now?
2: Yeah.
0: You never know it. Sounds lovely.
4: I know. It's amazing.
3: The guitar is in the upright position.
5: She's not leaving her front seat. No way. But she can't hold it anymore. She let it slide down to her feet. She's just pooping on the concert floor. Everybody say,

didn't wear a diaper like that Swifty fans. She's not leaving for Con, or is it Ken? I don't know anymore. Security won't

0: Yeah, this is the problem with not having seats at concerts.
1: That's an interesting correlation.
0: Because if you had a seat, you can go to the bathroom and come back. The problem is with these massive concerts, there are all these people standing up front. They don't want to lose their place. So
2: I thought we had gotten rid of that back in the 70s. Festival seating.
3: Am I the only one? I can't even imagine doing that in a crowded concert hall.
1: That's the thing. I don't like that Noah called this lady out. This was clearly some accident.
3: Yeah.
1: And I know he didn't name her by name or anything like that, but just why did you even bring this up?
3: And as soon as you bring it up, it becomes a huge thing.
1: Yeah.
0: But apparently the diaper thing is a thing.
2: That makes sense.
1: Right. Don't believe Olivia can smell it.
0: I don't know.
1: I mean, they make diapers pretty good. And
0: I was at a comedy show one time, and it happened.
2: What?
0: Oh, yeah.
3: In the crowd?
0: Yeah.
3: Somebody in the crowd?
0: Apparently.
3: Really?
0: That or it was
3: just gas?
0: Some kind of a lethal dog gas.
2: There are certain...
0: Before we move too far forward, I've got this letter. We had famously had a guy drop his sunglasses into the pit of a Portisan. Dear Bob and Tom Show. I had a friend in the 80s that would always say when he ran out of toilet paper, I've got to pick up some film for the brownie. I thought you should know. We were referencing, of course, the famous brownie camera from Kodak.
2: It all tied together, didn't it?
0: It's all coming back. A little bit of brownie nostalgia. You got a letter over there, Chick McGee?
3: I do. Dear Bob and Tom Show, I don't know if you guys saw this. World Cup game, Argentina and Jordan in Dallas, Texas. Someone found a wallet in the crowd, and the soccer fans started chanting the gentleman's name. We need audio on this. And I can't make out the name, but the crowd chanting the owner of the wallet's name, and he found his wallet. Owner and wallet are reunited.
1: Nice.
2: That's great. Cool.
1: There he is.
3: There he is. There you go. Yay!
0: That's great.
3: Another happy ending in World Cup.
4: He's yelling, where's the money inside?
3: Oh, it was empty when we found it. Yeah.
0: All right.
3: Oh, boy.
0: A little bit of good news from the World Cup.
3: Isn't that nice?
0: So far, the fans have been really well behaved. Are they?
2: I know. It's great.
0: One is typically expecting the hooligan thing to come out. And
3: I was going
0: to
3: say, isn't that where the hooligan... was invented for soccer fans.
0: The Scots have been great, drinking all the beer in Boston and cleaning up the park. And
3: Norway.
0: The Japanese cleaned the stadium.
2: Sure.
0: The Norwegians doing their cool rowing up the escalator thing. I want to try that. That really looks like fun. What's coming up in sports?
3: They do it at the matches, too. It's kind of a group.
0: It's kind of like the wave. At the matches, yeah.
3: Yeah. The biggest upset of the 2026 World Cup, not only 26, but forever.
1: Forever.
3: You know, Clint Eastwood's been alive for all the World Cups since 1940. Did you know that?
2: I did not know that.
3: How about that?
0: Isn't Clint 90?
3: Somewhere around there.
4: I'm going to say 95.
0: What?
1: Yeah, it's 90-something. Yeah.
0: No kidding.
4: I'm going to go 95.
3: Paraguay
0: Mel Brooks turned 100 over the weekend, so that was a great
2: You're play. Closest without going over. 96.
0: Whoa, really?
2: Turned 96, May 31st.
3: Imagine going, Mel Brooks, 1926, 2026.
1: Yeah.
3: Yikes.
2: He's still going.
1: Richard Attenborough. David Attenborough.
4: Dick Van Dyke, Bob Hope. Yeah. George Burns, 100.
3: Mm-hmm. Well, but David Attenborough, wasn't he drinking whale pus or something?
1: He has to be eating some of those animals in order to stay as young as he
0: was. Lord's puss. Let's move forward here.
3: I knew something wrong.
0: She was big, full of protein. I've lost my place.
3: Morocco upset the Netherlands. There's a buzz. Wimbledon and Serena Williams plays later.
0: What is the...
3: Today, she's 44.
0: Phrase in the Clint Eastwood movie where he has the gun on the guy in San Francisco and...
4: You feel lucky.
0: Oh. Yeah, but
2: make my day.
1: Go ahead, make my day.
0: What is the setup of that? I can't remember how many
1: bullets there are. Yeah.
3: I lost count.
1: And I know what you're asking yourself.
0: Now it would be, I can't remember
4: how old I am,
0: where I am, what I'm doing, or if I, this is a gun, 96. Or...
1: and who crapped in my pants?
0: I got an Olivia Rodrigo thing going in my ass.
4: make my breakfast.
0: Do you think someone ever said that to
3: me? Go ahead and make my breakfast.
0: Make my breakfast.
3: Yeah, that'd be all right.
0: Okay.
4: I don't know, 95, 96.
0: We'll explore many of these things, and mostly we'll reject all of them. These are the O'Reilly Auto Parts Studios. 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
16: Partly sunny, hot, and humid today with a high of 91. Good morning, I'm Freddie Hammer with this WZXR News Update. Three teenagers were shot in Williamsport Monday afternoon, and one of them has died. According to the Williamsport Bureau of Police, they were called to the area of Memorial Avenue and Lloyd Street about 2:48 p.m. and found three victims, ages 17, 18, and 19. Investigators say two were shot in the legs, while a third was shot in the chest. All three were taken to a trauma center, where one victim later died. Neighbors reportedly rushed to help before EMS arrived. Anyone with information or video should call 570-327-7558. Williamsport City Council is holding off on seeking new bids for the vacant City Hall building. Council voted 4-2 last Thursday to table a proposal that would have allowed the administration to solicit offers for the 134-year-old building on West 4th Street. Supporters said it would only open the door to bids, not commit the city to a sale. But council members who voted to wait said they want a clear scoring system, public input, and preservation protections in place first. City Hall has been vacant for about 5 years and condemned since 2021. And Pennsylvanians can now nominate their favorite trail for the state's 2027 Trail of the Year Award. The Department of Conservation and Natural Resources says nominations are due online by July 31st. The winning trail will be featured statewide, receive a special trailhead marker, and get grant funding for education programs focused on safety and environmental protection. This year's winner was the Pine Creek Rail Trail, which runs from Jersey Shore to Wellsboro. And checking sports, Major League Baseball, Rangers beat the Guardians 6-3, White Sox over Orioles 8-2, Pirates beat the Phillies 11-7, Tigers over the Yankees 7-3, Blue Jays beat the Mets 2-1, Red Sox beat the Nationals 6-3, and Dodgers over the A's 9-4. Phillies and Pirates play tonight 6:40 p.m. on MLB.TV. 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
3: Hippie! 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
2: Hi.
3: There's Pat Godwin.
4: Hey, chick.
3: There's Jeff Oskey.
18: Yes, sir.
3: Wearing one of our new swell Camp Bob and Tom t-shirts.
19: Yes.
3: Very nice. There's Josh Arnold.
1: Christy is sort of wearing, it's like she spent the night with a Yankee.
3: Oh, yeah.
1: A New York Yankee.
3: That's right.
1: Oh. Yeah. Yeah. And had to rush here to work.
4: She got the Jeter bag.
2: Yeah. I have to wear, it's freezing in here, but, you know, 100 outside. So
1: oh, yeah, so it's nice and light when it's
0: yeah. There's a heat warning.
3: It is.
2: It is warm.
3: Check local list.
0: If you look at a map of the United States, most of it has that,
3: you know,
0: that bright red, it's on fire look.
2: Yeah. You know,
3: it's always horrible, but some mishap with an overheated car, it's going to happen again. It's just a matter of time, you know?
1: I remember being told when you were in driver's ed or when your car overheats, to turn the heater on.
3: Yeah.
1: And just,
3: yeah.
1: I was just baffled by that.
0: Yeah. It's like that thing when you're on the ice, you turn into the, wait a minute, you want me to turn into the garbage truck coming at me at 80 miles an hour?
3: Turn in.
1: I mean, that's all correct. It's just weird.
3: Yeah, it's weird to hear. There's Ace Cosby.
20: Hello.
3: I'm Chick McGee. Hello, Tom.
0: I know I am grumpy, and I apologize.
2: Did you have a bad night?
0: No,
3: he has been yawning a lot.
0: I switched iced teas.
1: Isn't it funny how something like that can throw you?
0: And I,
3: you know how you are, honey. Why did you do that?
0: I've been drinking a decaf iced tea all day long.
3: Well, that's a train to nowhere.
0: No, which is fine. And then I bought a different tea. I wanted to experiment with it and wasn't really paying attention, and it was heavily caffeinated. So.
1: Oh, so
0: I was up all night.
1: Oh, yeah, boy.
0: That would explain the grumpiness, but I'm fine now. Okay.
4: We'll see about that.
0: Yeah, yeah. Okay.
1: As he's loading a gun.
2: I know.
1: No, I feel pretty good.
0: I checked the box this morning, and it quite literally says, warning, like heavily caffeinated.
2: Are you serious?
0: Yes, wow. I'm totally serious.
1: Wow.
2: Oh.
0: It was like an idiot. It was organic, blah, blah. Oh, this must be really good. I'll give this, and it's really tasty. But you know, usually when I lie down at night, I lie down and I count down from 10 and I usually get to 8.
3: Right.
0: I go to sleep. So last night it was, what's going on here?
2: Ooh, do you get back up or do you stay?
0: Oh, I woke up every 45 minutes.
1: That's a tough feeling. Yeah.
0: I almost came in at 2 o'clock this morning because I was just lying there looking at the ceiling. Well, I guess I could do Wordle and that'll kill a minute and then what? So anyway, here I am. But I Jeffrey's wearing on one of our new T-shirts. They're really cool.
1: Yeah, it looks good.
0: It's real good, yeah. It's the Camp Radio Wood T-shirt.
1: Looks authentic, doesn't it? Like,
0: yeah, from
1: like
0: really has that. From a distance, it looks like a cool camp shirt.
1: Yeah.
3: Man, that sun with headphones on, very cool.
2: Mm-hmm.
0: So anyway, if you want to check that out, go to bobandtom.com. Oh, look at that. There's also a Pat Godwin T-shirt.
1: Man. Yeah, that's cool.
0: That's very fancy. Patty G's new comedy special is on the Dry Bar Comedy Network, which you'll find in the form of a website and in the form of a downloadable app. Check it out and see Pat's great comedy set recorded about a year ago.
1: Mm-hmm.
0: And it's a really cool show featuring a nice, clean set from Pat. None of the
4: filth.
0: None of the so-called dirty ditties, if you will.
4: The racy chicken.
1: No blue tunes.
3: What are you, what, dirty ditties?
0: I will never forget we were doing a signing. Remember back in the days of the CD?
3: Sure.
0: I got a quill pen. I'm going to sign a CD for you punks.
3: and yeah, a lot of that.
0: It was always fun when you'd be signing them because everyone's got their favorite.
3: Yeah.
0: You never know what it's going to be.
3: Absolutely.
0: A guy on an airplane the other day pulled me aside and he said, hey, can you play Sodomigo?
3: Uh-huh.
0: Which we played the other morning, which I don't think we'd played that in a couple of years. But everyone's got their favorites. And we were signing one day, and this guy came up to me and goes, yeah, well, I like these records you guys make, but I don't like the dirty ditties. That's always stuck with me. So
3: wow.
0: Yeah.
3: That's from the heartland right there.
0: Yeah. I can remember where it was, where he said it. But
2: The
0: same one. I'll refresh your memory. That was the one where a guy in line... One of the guys in line that we were signing for, it looked like he'd been beaten with a baseball bat.
2: Oh, my God.
0: Remember this? And he had the big, huge bag. And he had just had a hair transplant the day before.
2: Oh.
0: And all the blood had drained into his face. Remember this guy?
2: No.
3: Man. I don't.
2: Yikes.
0: There was also someone was arrested at the event.
3: Wait a minute. Was that the guy who shook my hand and tried to lift me out of my chair? I remember that.
0: Yeah. We were believe it or not, at a 7-Eleven.
3: Yeah.
0: Of which there are like three in this.
3: And weren't we signing cups or something?
0: Probably.
3: Yeah, cartoon cups.
0: Yeah.
18: Cool. Now, you guys had big lines. Did you guys ever have anyone wear a diaper because they were going to have to wait a long time?
2: Not that we know of.
3: There you go.
0: It's a fair question. I sure hope not.
2: Yeah.
0: We certainly had people that smelled.
3: Oh, goodness, yes.
0: One in particular, but let's just move on. I'm sorry I brought it up. Wow. I just wanted to mention bobandtom.com where you can find the Camp Radio Wood T-shirts. They're kind of fun, kind of silly.
2: Mm-hmm.
0: And I want to how about a special salute to all those great camp counselors out there and camp directors having fun. My girls just got back from 3 weeks at summer camp. Just awesome.
1: Have either of them expressed interest in becoming a counselor?
0: Oh, yes.
1: Oh, wow.
0: Yeah, yeah.
3: Do you think there would be a demand for a Bob and Tom fantasy camp?
1: I do think there would be a demand
3: where we would,
1: for that.
3: You could...
0: We've been asked to do a...
2: Cruise.
0: So
3: I'm kind of curious about a cruise, but
4: we should do it.
3: It's either violent one way or the other.
2: Depends on the line and how big them.
0: Now, Pat, you've played on
4: a lot of them.
0: A lot of them.
4: All of them. Yeah.
0: Yeah. So, and I've been on a couple. I did the Disney cruise with my kids, which was great.
1: Yeah, well, you get a bunch of comedians together, maybe a couple of bands, and
0: we could do it.
4: It's fun.
0: If you guys want to do it, the trick it's gotten better because the idea would be we could actually do the show from the ship
3: as
0: it's moving.
1: Sure. Yeah, which is wild. Yeah,
0: would that be cool?
1: Yeah,
2: yeah.
0: We'll look into it.
3: The cruise ships used to be somewhat cut off, but now it's Wi-Fi. The whole they could
4: Oh, yeah, yeah, yeah.
3: There's no difference.
0: And with Starlink, pretty soon you can take your briefcase out on the lanai deck and you'll be hooked up.
2: Yeah, I had no problem when I was in the middle of the Caribbean doing Zoom calls. No problem. It's weird.
0: Yeah.
2: It's crazy.
1: I get that, but if I'm on the cruise, there's a chance I'm whipping my phone into the ocean.
2: Well, at the time, I wish I could have.
1: Yeah.
0: Well, that was the great thing about summer camp for my girls. 3 weeks, no screens.
3: That's hard to believe.
0: But they keep them busy. They've got a schedule of all this cool stuff to do all day long.
1: How's camp food these days, did they say?
0: Yeah.
18: It's pretty good.
1: Fun and good.
0: And yeah, then they've got special pancake day.
1: Awesome.
0: Everything is celebrated. And
3: a lot of hair nets in the cook area.
1: I hope so. Yeah, that's fun.
0: I don't know.
3: A lot of cigarettes hanging from the... what do you want?
0: Now, we've gone over this before. I can't remember the names of my wife's friends, but I can remember the names of every teacher I've ever had. And I even know the name of the main cook at my high school.
3: The main cook?
0: Yeah.
3: Wow.
0: Mrs. Gunther.
2: Oh, God.
0: The auteur of Gunther's Go-Go Gravy.
3: Gunther's Go-Go Gravy.
0: Apparently could be bottled as the greatest laxative in the history of American cooking. Do you remember the name of the head lady at your cafeteria?
3: I don't.
0: Cafeteria?
3: They changed quite often.
0: Oh, okay.
3: I do remember some of my teachers, though. Not all of them.
2: How big was your school? How big was your...
0: I don't know. I went to an all-boys school, so I don't know.
3: Oh, very tasteful.
2: So
3: 93.
2: So big. There's
0: 75 guys.
2: Did you have a...

0: So it'd
1: really?
0: Be the, yeah, that'd be the
1: I would have
0: Oh, wait a minute. We're way behind.
1: You had the game oozing out of your ears.
2: We had
1: that great hair you had.
0: Oh, we haven't even done what I wanted to do this break. So we're going to have to take a break from our break and come back. Because I was going to tie in the fact that I can't believe you guys forgot this guy that he'd had the hair transplant.
1: I totally forgot.
2: Yeah, I totally forgot. And you want to talk about John Cena?
1: I remember the guy who brought up his pet dog that was stuffed.
2: Yeah, I remember that.
1: Me and Christy
2: that was
1: DeSignan.
2: You and I, yeah.
0: That was on the south side. I remember that one. That creeped me out.
3: Signed his dead dog?
2: It was taxidermied.
1: It was stuffed.
3: Where would you sign it?
0: Yes, it was a taxidermied dog.
3: Did you sign it?
1: It was tough. Didn't we sign the base or something?
2: Yeah, we signed the base of it.
0: It's creepy. Sorry. Well, coming up, we have an interesting story about John Cena, who's a great guy, by the way.
1: It involves a
0: hair transplant. Coming up in sports, what do you got over there?
1: World Cup action continues. They're calling it the biggest upset of the 2026 World Cup so far. Serena plays Wimbledon later today. Baseball card. Goes for a lot of money. There you go.
0: And we have the first Action Comics comic book in the news once again today. Remember that one?
1: Superman.
0: And he's holding the car.
1: Mm-hmm.
0: Yeah, that's pretty cool. Right now, everybody's talking about weight loss these days and the GLP-1 injectables. There's a bunch of different ones, but this is not one of those. This is a, for those that don't want to stab themselves, I guess, with an EpiPen full of stuff. This is a supplement, weight loss supplement called Lean, L-E-A-N, developed by the physicians at Brickhouse Nutrition. 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The code is Tom. Also, coming up, we have a really cool new slang term that I bet the only one in the room that'll know it maybe is Mr. Roske.
4: I love learning these.
0: This is a really good one.
4: Also, I have a correction coming up. I am being roundly criticized for an opinion I gave. So.
1: Oh.
4: Uh-oh. But I'm being faced with facts, and I see the facts, and I agree I was wrong.
0: You're man enough to say you were wrong.
4: Oh, absolutely. Oh,
0: tell me, how do you do that? These are the O'Reilly Auto Parts Studios. 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
4: Partly sunny, hot, and humid today with a high of 91. Good morning, I'm Freddie Hammer with this WZXR News Update. Three teenagers were shot in Williamsport Monday afternoon, and one of them has died. According to the Williamsport Bureau of Police, they were called to the area of Memorial Avenue and Lloyd Street about 2:48 p.m. and found three victims, ages 17, 18, and 19. Investigators say two were shot in the legs, while a third was shot in the chest. All three were taken to a trauma center where one victim later died. Neighbors reportedly rushed to help before EMS arrived. Anyone with information or video should call 570-327-7558. Williamsport City Council is holding off on seeking new bids for the vacant City Hall building. Council voted 4-2 last Thursday to table a proposal that would have allowed the administration to solicit offers for the 134-year-old building on West 4th Street. Supporters said it would only open the door to bids, not commit the city to a sale. But council members who voted to wait said they want a clear scoring system, public input, and preservation protections in place first. City Hall has been vacant for about 5 years and condemned since 2021. And Pennsylvanians can now nominate their favorite trail for the state's 2027 Trail of the Year Award. The Department of Conservation and Natural Resources says nominations are due online by July 31st. The winning trail will be featured statewide, receive a special trailhead marker, and get grant funding for education programs focused on safety and environmental protection. This year's winner was the Pine Creek Rail Trail, which runs from Jersey Shore to Wellsboro. And checking sports, Major League Baseball, Rangers beat the Guardians 6-3, White Sox over Orioles 8-2, Pirates beat the Phillies 11-7, Tigers over the Yankees 7-3, Blue Jays beat the Mets 2-1, Red Sox beat the Nationals 6-3, and Dodgers over the A's 9-4. Phillies and Pirates play tonight, 6:40 p.m. on MLB.tv. I'm Freddie Hammer with this WZXR News Update.
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0: Hey, welcome back to the Bob and Tom Show in the O'Reilly Auto Parts Studios. There's Christy Lee at the news desk.
1: Hi.
0: There's Pat Godwin.
2: Hello, Chick.
0: Hello, Pat. There's Jeff Oskey.
3: Yes, sir.
0: Yes, sir. There's Josh Arnold.
4: Hi there.
2: What's up, dude?
0: I like your, I like the shirt. I like the tee under the shirt. I love it. I hardly ever wear, not wear a tee under a shirt. I can't just wear a button-up shirt.
4: I'm envious. I wish I could. I'm completely uncomfortable that way.
0: So. No kidding.
4: Yeah.
5: Is it the emerging chest hair and the excessive masculinity that you exude?
0: Are you a hairy chested guy?
4: It's about this.
0: Okay.
4: Yeah.
5: Now, Mr. Oskey, how do you decide where to stop shaving? Are you just completely covered
1: Poor
5: in hair?
1: Jeff.
3: Yeah, I just give up.
0: Can you lift it up there to let us see where? Oh, okay. That's just a natural line there. Yeah.
5: Oh, no, that's very hairy.
0: I used to work.
4: We have almost the same amount of chest hair. It looks like. Yeah.
0: I used to work with a guy who hit all of it right to his chest. He had to pick a line to shave. Yeah, yeah. It was simian like.
5: How about you, Christy?
4: My sternum chest hair is mostly gray now.
0: Mm-hmm.
1: Is it?
4: Yeah.
0: Don't you get?
1: I shave very well.
0: Don't ladies get hair around their nipples sometimes?
1: Stray hair every now and then.
0: Yeah.
5: Do you pluck or shave?
1: Hair on your nipples?
4: Hopefully you don't shave them.
1: Yeah. No. Most people cut
4: them
1: off.
4: Well, there goes the nipple.
0: Whoops. First of all, great razor.
1: Yeah.
5: Yeah. Now, Josh, you said you had to come back with an apology of sorts?
4: We've been talking a little bit the last couple of days about Noah Kahan, and he came out and said, hey, folks, please don't poop at my concerts. I don't care for that. Nobody cares for it. The cleaning crew doesn't care for it. A lady was spotted having done that. And I said,
5: right there on the concert floor.
4: Yeah. And I said, I don't like that he called her out. This must have clearly been some sort of accident. And she's probably humiliated and all. Many, many people have reached out and said, hey, look, if you watch the video, I didn't know there was video of this. And I won't watch the video. I'll just take everybody's word for it. She. Looks like she knows exactly what she's doing, and it's it's not like some accident. She does it, and
1: I left that part out of the story on purpose because it's so disturbing.
4: She sort of does it boldly, and tries to hide it, and then goes right back to
5: enjoying the show. Yeah.
4: So
5: and then it happened at the 5 seconds of summer concert over the week. This has got
4: now. It's not to say that it wasn't an emergency still on her part, but. You don't. That's not how you handle it.
0: Would you say she called her shot?
4: It sounds like she was. This was maybe avoidable. So I take it back. If that's the case, then she should be criticized. Yeah.
5: I don't think this is really necessary. I think as Mr. Kahn said, we have a social contract here.
4: Right.
5: When you come into a live event like this, if you want to defecate, please use the proper facility.
1: What is going on? You're right, Jeff.
3: Ladies.
1: And gentlemen.
3: No, ladies. I remember going to my pediatrician's office, and there was a poem up on the wall about sugar and spice and everything nice. That's what you ladies are made of, and I believed that most of my life. Yeah. And then I started dating you. Horrible.
5: Yeah. But I will in
3: horrible.
5: I don't know the circumstances, but I will say this. Almost everywhere you go, if it's a major event, the line at the ladies' room. I just went to a huge concert, and I was in the gigantic men's room, and a lady walked right in, went right to one of the stalls.
1: I've done that.
4: Don't blame them at all.
5: I get it.
1: Yeah.
5: Because the line for the ladies' room, and this is a modern, contemporary facility. I don't know how many years old. It's not more than 15 years old.
0: But it's not okay for guys to do that.
5: No, but they're not putting enough bathrooms in.
4: Yeah. Why not?
3: Why are the architects... This has been a problem for 40 years. Why are architects not putting in as many ladies' stuff than men's in stadiums?
6: The new arenas do.
1: Yeah.
4: Okay, so there are double the amount of stalls in, like, a female restroom in most new arenas than in...
5: But isn't there a law they have to have couches and...
1: No.
5: like, places you can smoke.
4: And Angettis.
5: And chat.
1: No.
5: And, like, little shops in there.
4: I'd like to see the numbers on... We did a story about a festival where they sort of invented or were trying out the female urinal.
1: Yeah, that was in Britain.
4: And I would like to hear how that went.
5: That's not going to fly.
0: O'Keefe Fest?
4: But what if it could.
5: No. That's asking too much.
4: Is it, Christy?
5: I mean, are they going to pass out monogrammed pee funnels as you walk into the show?
1: Why do they have to be monogrammed?
0: I don't think.
5: Have you been to a concert lately?
0: No,
5: everything is sold.
0: You don't have to have a funnel to do that over a toilet, right?
4: Right. No. It sort of already was.
0: Right.
4: But would you try one?
1: Yeah, I'd try it. Why not?
5: Is that going to speed up the process?
4: That's the thing. That's where I'd like to see.
1: You still have to wipe.
3: You have to take your jumper down so that you can access.
1: My jumper. I love that.
0: It's not that difficult to go in a urinal for a lady, is it? I mean, it doesn't seem like
5: that's not going to help. We're not going to build urinals in the women's rooms.
0: Yeah.
4: I'm just asking if they found that more women were accommodated quicker.
5: Well, that was the reason they did that at that festival is they were recycling. Remember this? They were recycling all the urine.
4: I do remember that, but so those were not for expediency?
5: Really? It was just so they could separate the one from the two.
4: So that way they weren't mixing actual toilet water with it, too, or something?
1: Yeah, probably. Yeah.
4: Gotcha.
5: Well, now I promised a new phrase, a new slang term that I have not heard that I think is very cool.
4: And this is rare that you actually like the new slang.
5: I just think this is great. And I think that Mr. Oskay will know this one. We'll see. If someone says, hey, I'm going to go get a fridge cigarette, what are they doing?
4: I do know what this is.
3: Oh, I don't.
4: I don't.
3: Josh?
4: It's a Diet Coke.
5: Exactly.
0: Mm. Huh.
5: A fridge cigarette.
0: That's interesting.
5: Never would have. Here's the explanation. A new slang term making the rounds online calls a Diet Coke a fridge cigarette because fans say cracking open an ice-cold can delivers the same satisfying little ritual as stepping outside for a smoke break, minus the smoking.
0: Hmm.
5: That's pretty cool. Now, I know you're a Diet Pepsi guy, Chip.
0: Yes, I am.
5: But I will allow you to use the term fridge cigarette. I
0: can.
5: I'm opening it up to
0: thank you very
5: much. Other brands.
1: I think a lot of people who are recovering from some kind of addiction become addicted to Diet Coke, too. I've noticed that a lot.
0: And sweets, and chocolate, and things like that. Yeah.
5: And isn't it true now that you can't smoke at AA meetings?
1: I don't know. I have not been to one.
5: That sucks. Come on, give them a break. It's like prisoners not being able to smoke.
0: And the next thing you know,
5: they don't have much left. For God's sake, give them a break.
0: They're going to cut out coffee. They better not do that.
4: Oh, jeez.
1: Coffee or Diet Coke.
0: And donuts.
6: No more beer.
5: Yeah. No more beer at AA meetings?
1: Darn it.
5: What the hell?
1: Hell, right.
5: You cut out the coffee, you're going to have some murder. You're going to have some murders.
0: I can't imagine.
5: Right? I were the judge, Your Honor, it's acceptable.
4: Did you start off a Pepsi guy and then went to Diet Pepsi?
0: Yeah, because Diet Pepsi, when I started drinking, it wasn't invented yet. And that, we've talked about
4: it. Was it a hard conversion for you?
0: No. It was actually, pretty simple.
4: Same,
0: Just boom.
4: Because I grew up, we didn't have soda often, but when we did, it was Coca-Cola Classic.
0: Mm-hmm. Oh, okay.
4: My mom always said, I guess the new Coke phase scared her so much that it was always Coca-Cola Classic. But even Coca-Cola, it said Classic on the label.
0: Oh, yeah. Oh, yeah. And no. Tab and Diet Right?
5: Yeah, they were
1: awful.
5: That
1: was about it.
4: And then another comedian once told me, hey, man, you should switch to Diet Soda. It's not that big of a deal. And I did. And I went, because I was sucking down when I was doing. I was in my 20s. I would have four Cokes a day, something like that.
0: Wow.
1: Oh.
4: And so then I went to Diet Coke and immediately lost like 20 pounds.
5: Oh, but we call
1: now Coke Zero is great.
5: Fridge cigarettes, remember. Yeah.
4: What do they call them in England?
0: Tom, you're so smart.
5: Well, I think it's one of the slang terms for cigarettes, certainly. Oh,
1: no,
5: I see what you're doing. I see what you're trying to get me to do.
1: Uh-huh.
5: I have an idea. Let's get back to the sports page.
0: Well, or the letters. Dear Bob and Tom Show, this is from Brian from Archbold, Ohio. I believe that's up near Toledo, I think.
1: Archbold?
0: Bowling Green. Archbold. A-R-C-H-B-O-L-D.
4: Ooh. It's my favorite font.
0: I was watching. Is it? Oh, bold. I was watching an old Columbo. This weekend, he was about to question a suspect that happened to be a huge movie star.
4: Just one more thing.
0: Can I ask you a question, please? Columbo asked her if she would call his wife. She wasn't home.
4: I hate to bother you.
0: Her brother-in-law answered the phone, so Columbo made her talk to him. All I could think about was how awful poor Hugh Jackman must have felt when Tom insisted Hugh call every member of his family and say
5: it's
0: hello.
5: This is how good, close to what happened.
4: This is how good an actor Hugh Jackman is. We all believed, he made us believe he would like to do nothing more than talk to whoever Tom
5: What a gracious man.
0: At last, someone has asked me to do it. Thank you, Tom. Okay, now you say that's not even close at all.
5: No.
0: Okay, well, what happened in your eyes? Or your version.
3: You know, we were all here.
1: We were standing right here.
3: Before you say a word, all of us were here for it.
0: And we all saw it.
6: You fangirled out.
5: I was handed a note saying, Mr. Jackman would like you to call your soon-to-be wife.
3: Mm-hmm.
4: Uh-huh. Now, I am going to defend Tom here. I'm going to guess, and let me know, Kelly is a fan of Mr. Jackman.
5: Yeah, we went to New York City to see him on Broadway in The Music Man.
4: And maybe not even just a fan. Maybe that would be one of her celebrity crushes.
5: Oh, could be.
4: Okay, yeah, could be.
0: A hall pass.
4: If Hugh Jackman comes in here, Tom goes home. Hey, by the way, Hugh Jackman was in the studio. And you didn't have him call me.
0: I see it from a whole different light.
4: So where do we, who's he have to live with?
5: Well, here's the bigger problem. My two littlest girls, 10 and 13, they are huge fans of
1: the circus movie.
5: The circus movie. What's it called?
6: The Greatest Showman.
5: The Greatest Showman.
4: That is entertaining.
5: And they know all the lyrics to all the songs. So they lost their minds. But they were out of town, remember?
4: Right. Yeah. Yes.
5: So
0: Hugh had to stay on the phone for like an extra half hour.
5: But we also
1: talked to all three of them.
5: We found out he was coming here 10 minutes before he got here.
4: Sure.
5: So that we had no idea. But he was here.
4: Which is good because he didn't have time to compile a list of people
5: for him to call.
0: Now, Hugh, you're going to find this interesting. My sister lives in England. Could you call her? That would be great.
4: We'd love to see him again, that's for sure.
5: He said his best friend is a morning show radio host in Australia, and he loves doing morning radio. So next time he's in town, he's going to come in.
1: But he's been in town seven times.
4: That's all right.
0: Once again, though, Tom, he's an actor. And he made you believe that.
5: You're calling him a liar.
0: I didn't say that.
4: We also need him to bring Patrick Stewart. He is. Tell him he can't come back unless he brings Patrick Stewart.
0: And Christian Bale.
3: Mm. He's at my son's college probably every other week. His girlfriend teaches at my son's college. And my son said there are many days where he is out on the quad and will stand there for an hour signing and taking pictures with all the kids.
4: Yeah,
1: oh, that's
4: just
1: so nice.
3: And it takes time for everyone every time he ever sees them.
5: He's one of the coolest guys in the world.
4: Yeah,
5: that's actually a good segue because the other guy who I think is probably the nicest famous person on earth is John Cena. Did you know that he has the world record? I forget he has the world record for the most Make-A-Wish visits of anybody.
4: Oh,
1: really?
4: Cool.
1: That is nice.
5: And there's a great story about him. I don't have it in front of me, but there was some little boy that was having some issues, and to get him out of this country, his mom had to say, well, you're going to get to meet John Cena. And he ended up somewhere in Northern Europe, and Cena read about it and flew over there.
4: Oh, that's awesome.
1: Man.
5: To see the kid. I mean, the guy is amazing.
4: And funny and a good, great performer. Mm-hmm.
5: But he's in the news.
0: And has a great ass.
3: He does have a nice ass.
5: Now that we've done that, I'm sure that the folks at the Make-A-Wish Foundation consider that when they... Christy, do you have that story?
1: John Cena is sporting a freshly shaved head before undergoing a second hair transplant. The actor posted a photo on social media yesterday of himself shaking the hands of his physician, Dr. Ken Anderson, where he wrote, round two of follicular unit excision? I don't know.
4: Excitation? A Beach Boys medical term?
1: No, excision.
5: I'm giving follicular citation.
1: FUE is what we call it. FUE.
5: Follicular. Sorry.
1: Follicular.
4: You were safe, but it was.
5: Yeah, is it follicular? Follicular unit. What?
1: Yeah. I'm going to call it FUE.
5: This is where they transplant your own hair to your own head, right?
1: Well, yeah. It's a minimally invasive hair transplant method where individual hair follicles are harvested from a donor area.
4: Generally the back of the head.
1: Yeah. And then implanted into balding or thinning regions.
5: Can they use your pubes?
1: Yes.
5: Really?
1: Yes.
0: Well, of course.
1: They can.
3: I mean, if you don't mind having curly hair.
1: Yeah. I don't know.
5: Oh, they'd stay curly up there?
4: I don't know.
0: Right now. Did you know that little rim of hair that all guys have, even when they're bald, that never goes away? Every guy has
1: really?
0: That hair.
4: So people don't ever lose that. Interesting. Yeah,
0: unless they have some kind of weird disease.
4: Oh, sure.
0: Yeah.
5: So,
1: but apparently shaving your head like that guarantees a better success rate when they do the transplant.
4: Okay.
1: Is what I read about
5: it. And Cena had at one before, and he was talking about how he was getting bullied by fans. But he's a really cool guy.
1: He looks good with no hair. I don't know why he's going to all the trouble.
3: Yeah, you know, he couldn't get a lady without all that.
4: Boy, maybe now women will give him a shot. Yeah,
5: good luck, John. And here's the thing. Guinness World Record. John Cena has done more than 200 wishes. He's done a record of 650 Guinness World Record wishes for the Make-A-Wish Foundation.
4: Oh, good on him.
5: That is really cool.
4: Yes.
5: I understand when he meets some of these kids, he picks them up and slams them through tables.
4: Well, some ask for it.
1: Wow.
4: He doesn't do it to the children who don't ask for it.
0: Would you pin me, Mr. Cena?
4: Wrestling has created some really good actors, I think.
3: Mm-hmm. Oh, yeah.
4: Over time.
1: Sure.
4: Those guys know how to act. And they know how to improvise.
1: Right.
4: And they. Yeah.
3: What's the superhero show he's in? John Cena.
0: Oh,
4: Peacemaker?
0: Peacemaker.
3: Yeah, he's great in that.
4: Oh, okay,
3: I've
4: good.
3: Only seen two episodes, but he was great. And nice ass.
0: Absolutely.
6: Tell
0: it's
6: me,
0: stunning,
6: have you
0: Tom.
6: Seen? Oh.
0: Have you seen the Shy Lights, everybody?
4: Christine, does a guy's ass matter to you? Do you like a nice...
1: Yeah.
4: Do you want it bubbly?
1: Not like a tight, muscular butt.
4: Ah.
1: Mm.
0: See.
4: We're out.
6: It got quiet in here.
1: You know how they end
5: really
1: young.
5: We got, let me think, 1, 2, 3, 4, 5.
4: Ace has got a badonk.
5: There are 6 men in this room with one butt. And at the same time, there are also 5 asses.
0: So isn't that interesting?
5: That's a math problem. I'll let you figure that out when we come back.
0: Hey, look at that. We're late again.
5: Yeah, we're in the O'Reilly Auto Parts studios. Thank you, O'Reilly Auto Parts. 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
3: Hi, folks. Happy Tuesday. Joe Snedeker here from WNEP-TV, your personal meteorologist. Going to be a hot week coming on up. Today, sunshine near 90 degrees. Woo, baby. Tonight, 70. Tomorrow, partly to mostly sunny, hot and humid again. Mid-90s. Watch out for a stray thunderstorm. That should be about it. I think the hottest day is going to be Thursday. 100 degrees. In some parts of the area, it hasn't hit 100 since the 1990s. Make it a good day.
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5: Hey, welcome back to the Bob and Tom Show. Chrissy Lee at the news desk.
6: Hello.
5: Look at that. She is ready to go.
6: Yeah, I am.
5: Hands clasped in front of her. Boy, oh boy.
6: Yeah.
5: There's Pat Godwin.
7: Hey, chick.
5: He's got his guitar, Tom. He's ready to go. Look at him.
7: Ready to go.
5: Hear that? That's enthusiasm. There's Jeff Oske.
8: Hello.
5: There's Josh Arnold.
9: Hi.
5: There's Ace Cosby.
10: Ready.
8: Oh.
5: I'm Chick McGee. Hello, Tom.
11: Hello, Chick McGee.
5: Yes.
11: Let's see now. We got to get some sports news for you, and then we have... something brand new in the news I'm very excited about.
5: Brand new in the news.
11: It never seems to end. The influencers.
9: Doing good work.
11: Yeah.
9: Okay. Important for society.
5: Don't give it away.
11: Oh, I'm not going to give it away. But it involves the male member.
9: Ah.
11: We'll find out what it is.
9: Old John Thomas.
11: Yeah. Okay. Now, what do you got over there?
5: Paraguay beat Germany in the World Cup 4-3 on penalty kicks to earn the biggest upset of the 2026 World Cup. No, I say not only the 26th ever World Cup history. Yeah. My goodness, it tied 1-1 after extra time, and they had to go to the penalty
6: kick. I don't know much about it, but
5: very exciting. Very exciting.
6: Kind of controversial.
9: I think they're exciting.
6: Oh, okay.
5: It gets into sudden death for all the sports.
9: Right,
6: yeah.
9: Right,
6: stuff like that. Gotcha.
9: You want to win in regulation.
6: Ooh.
5: Yeah, take care of business in regulation time. Yeah, that's why the NFL, the sudden death rule will be missed and was so wonderful, is that if you didn't take care of business during regulation, you
11: totally, first person totally, totally scores, unfair.
5: But first person that scores in overtime.
12: It's not fair.
5: They didn't let me have the ball. Well, your defense should have stopped them. No, that's not true.
11: Next.
5: Oh!
9: Whoa.
11: I'm not going to defend myself on this.
5: The ultimate next. Oh, actually, we do have this. Hang on.
13: Work, work, work, work, work, work, work, work. Hello, boys. Have a good night's rest. I missed you.
9: Isn't he talking to her boo?
11: Yes.
5: Talking right to her boo.
11: Mel Brooks, ladies and gentlemen. And happy 100th.
5: And who is that actress? She's, I forget her name, but I wanted to say she was in TV, too. A red hair.
9: I missed you.
5: I missed you. To get a good rest.
9: I missed you.
5: And Morocco sent the Netherlands packing their earliest World Cup exit, eliminating the Dutch.
9: In Blazing Saddles, do you laugh when Mel Brooks he's the mayor or the governor? I forget. Is he the mayor?
5: Governor.
9: Governor.
5: He has GOV on the back.
9: Oh, that's right. Yeah, thank you. And he's got the paddle ball.
5: Right. Oh, yeah.
9: And he's just missing it. And Harvey Korman comes in and bang, bang, bang. Just perfectly.
5: Yeah. That Harvey Korman.
9: Yeah.
5: NBA news. Ja Morant is headed to Portland. The Trailblazers and Memphis agreed on a trade yesterday that sees the Grizzlies star going to the Trailblazers. And Portland sending Jeremy Grant and Chris Murray back to the Grizzlies as part of a deal. There you go. Big-time trade in the NBA, Tom. Wimbledon continues in London. Serena Williams' first singles match in nearly 4 years this afternoon. She's 44, scheduled to play an opponent less than half her age, 20-year-old. This is a great name. I'm not enhancing this in any way. Her name is Maya Joint.
9: Oh.
5: Of Australia.
9: Spike Lee's daughter. I hope.
5: It's a Maya Joint.
11: Maya Joint, the bigger than your joint.
9: Hey, let's measure them now.
7: Whip it out.
9: You're right. Yours are much bigger.
5: Well, but whip out enough to win. And then... I love that.
9: Nothing against Maya Joint, but I hope Serena kicks her ass. Wouldn't that be so cool?
5: Yeah, right? Wouldn't that be something? Yeah.
9: Do you like the noises tennis girls make? Yes. Christy?
11: That's it.
7: Wasn't there? Wasn't
9: they do it? Does it do anything?
7: Yeah, at one point, didn't they say that they asked them to cut it out?
8: Who was the girl back in the 90s?
6: Monica Seles.
7: Oh, yeah.
6: She was real.
8: Jennifer Capriati.
6: Oh, yeah. Jennifer Capriati.
8: Oh, my gosh. I would just turn on the TV. Oh, that would. That. Oh, man.
5: Yourself.
8: Her grunting.
6: Yeah.
8: Oh, yeah.
9: And I get, don't you? I kind of get why they do it.
6: Sure, I do too. Absolutely.
10: I'll have what he's having.
5: What would you do with $2.5 million? Well, someone decided to use $2.5 million to purchase a one-of-a-kind Shohei Ohtani rookie card a couple days ago. According to Golden Auctions with an I, not an E, Ohtani 2018 Topps Chrome Super Fractor rookie card. Graded 9.5 out of 10, sold at public auction, $2,562,229.
9: Man.
5: The card is one of one.
9: Well, enjoy it, Todd McFarlane.
5: One of a kind. Or maybe Charlie's out of the baseball card business. Ohtani Rookie of the Year with the Angels in 18, and $2.5 million for a baseball card, Tom.
7: It's a lot of money.
5: Don't you... You have all the baseball cards and things when you were a kid, right?
7: Oh, no.
5: What?
7: All gone.
10: What happened?
5: You had quite a collection, as I recall.
7: I don't
6: know.
7: Did
6: your mom sell them?
7: No, I think they just wanted to do a dumpster.
6: Oh.
7: They were just, my brothers had some 50s vintage stuff, but nothing serious.
10: Babe Ruth rookie cards.
7: Yeah. You know, the Babe Ruth rookie card signed.
9: Going to get a new pack of baseball cards was just awesome,
10: It was. So cool.
9: Loved it.
5: And
9: we would ride our bikes to the 7-Eleven.
5: Something about that time you even enjoyed the gum. And the gum was horrible. But
6: I used to get monkey cards.
9: No. Monkey cards?
6: The band, the Monkees. Yeah.
9: Really?
6: We collected the Monkees.
5: Monkey cards.
7: This might be worth a buck or two.
9: I bet.
5: Yeah.
9: Hey, and then it was Garbage Pail Kids for me for a while there.
5: Oh, yeah.
9: Because that really thumbed a nose at society. I really...
5: They had something to protest.
9: Yeah, polite society. Take this.
6: I always wanted the Davy Jones cards.
9: You never got it?
10: You heard this a lot.
6: Oh, I got one.
10: Damn, I got a torque again.
6: Yeah, I did. Exactly.
5: Torque.
9: I'll trade you three Nesmiths for a...
5: Now, I remember Peter Torque being in here.
6: I do, too.
5: I think we all do.
9: I would have liked to have met him.
7: He was nice.
10: Oh, yeah.
5: He was okay.
7: He was the better player of any of those guys.
9: Oh, no kidding?
7: Oh, yeah.
5: Oh.
7: He was a better guitar player.
10: Mike Nesmith?
7: Yeah, absolutely.
9: Oh, huh. I'd love to get Dolan.
7: Mike Nesmith always admitted that Torque was a better player. Yeah, Peter Torque was a folk guy with Bob Dylan, and back in the day in the 60s in Greenwich Village with Stephen Stills. They were buddies. I think Steve Stills is the one that told him to go audition.
6: For the Monkees?
7: And Stills didn't get the gig. Although, obviously, teeth. Stills the superior musician, certainly, but... Yeah, because of his bad teeth.
9: No way. Stills could have been a monkey.
10: He auditioned. So did Charles Manson.
6: So did Charles Manson, yeah.
10: Well, that would have been a different show.
7: Yes. Yes.
6: Yeah.
10: Here we come.
5: Here I come. It's another Pleasant Valley Sunday.
7: Hey, Squeaky, where's the knife, bitch?
10: Hey, not your stepping stone.
9: Take the last knife to the Palisades.
7: Okay, let's just...
5: Hey, where are my Fisher people at?
7: We'll be finding out that in a few minutes return. These are the O'Reilly Auto Parts Studios. 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
29: Partly sunny, hot, and humid today with a high of 91. Good morning, I'm Freddie Hammer with this WZXR News Update. Three teenagers were shot in Williamsport Monday afternoon, and one of them has died. According to the Williamsport Bureau of Police, they were called to the area of Memorial Avenue and Lloyd Street about 2:48 p.m. and found three victims, ages 17, 18, and 19. Investigators say two were shot in the legs, while a third was shot in the chest. All three were taken to a trauma center, where one victim later died. Neighbors reportedly rushed to help before EMS arrived. Anyone with information or video should call 570-327-7558. Williamsport City Council is holding off on seeking new bids for the vacant City Hall building. Council voted 4-2 last Thursday to table a proposal that would have allowed the administration to solicit offers for the 134-year-old building on West 4th Street. Supporters said it would only open the door to bids, not commit the city to a sale. But council members who voted to wait said they want a clear scoring system, public input, and preservation protections in place first. City Hall has been vacant for about 5 years and condemned since 2021. And Pennsylvanians can now nominate their favorite trail for the state's 2027 Trail of the Year Award. The Department of Conservation and Natural Resources says nominations are due online by July 31st. The winning trail will be featured statewide, receive a special trailhead marker, and get grant funding for education programs focused on safety and environmental protection. This year's winner was the Pine Creek Rail Trail, which runs from Jersey Shore to Wellsboro. And checking sports, Major League Baseball, Rangers beat the Guardians 6-3, White Sox over Orioles 8-2, Pirates beat the Phillies 11-7, Tigers over the Yankees 7-3, Blue Jays beat the Mets 2-1, Red Sox beat the Nationals 6-3, and Dodgers over the A's 9-4. Phillies and Pirates play tonight, 6:40 p.m. on MLB.tv. 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
1: Welcome back to the Bob and Tom Show in the O'Reilly Auto Parts Studio. 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
2: Hi.
1: Pat Godwin.
3: Hello.
1: He's right there in his swell black shirt that matches his black sling.
4: And my black moon.
1: Oh.
4: Mm-hmm.
1: There's Jeff Oskey.
5: Hello.
1: There's Josh Arnold.
6: Are you guys as shocked as I to learn off the air that Christy had a crush on Charles Manson?
1: That was surprising.
6: Yeah.
4: You said you wished he was in the Monkees.
6: Quite a confession.
1: Classic. Classic behavior.
2: No.
1: There's Ace Cosby.
2: I like Bad Boys, but not that bad.
7: He's no longer with us, fortunately.
1: Thank you
7: for that.
1: Yes. Oh, Tom.
6: You should have been off the media.
2: No joke. Evil.
4: It would have changed those songs quite a bit.
6: Mm. Oh, then if you were in the Monkees?
4: Then I saw her face. I grabbed a meat cleaver. That would have been a...
6: Charlie.
7: Once again, Charlie Manson auditioned for the Monkees, didn't get the gig.
6: Thank goodness.
7: And isn't that good?
2: Yeah.
7: Can you imagine what would have happened? Now, I believe we're still in the middle of a sportscast.
1: Yes, we are.
7: On a side note, we had talked about John Cena, who's shaved his head, getting a second hair transplant.
6: Every time you say his name, that trumpet song, if it is a trumpet, his theme song enters in my head.
1: Okay.
7: All I'm getting is Patty G going, "Baby, have you seen her?" That's stuck in my head.
2: Can we play that? So
6: the Chi-Lights?
2: I love that song.
7: It's already
1: song.
7: In any event, he's a great guy, and he's got the world record for the most Make-A-Wish visits with kids. But I'd mentioned this story. I dug it up here. John Cena actually flew to the Netherlands to meet a disabled teenage fan from Ukraine. This kid's mom was able to get him out of Ukraine, and he's disabled, unable to speak. But when Cena read about it, he got on a plane and flew over there.
6: That's
1: It's not like he flew coach.
7: Are you kidding?
1: I mean, he flew.
7: What a great guy.
5: I'm sure it's a tax write-off.
1: Yeah.
6: You guys are saying that he did it for the miles?
1: I think he might have.
7: Okay, shut up. I'm sorry I brought it up. You dicks. Okay, what do you got over there?
6: No, he's a great guy, undoubtedly.
1: Where are my fishermen people at?
6: I'm a fisherman person.
1: Hey.
5: Hi.
1: A Russian shopping center is set to open the world's first indoor fishing pond.
6: Nice.
5: Really?
1: That's what it says.
5: Give the husband something to do.
2: That's a good idea.
1: Moscow's Gagarinsky Shopping Center announced it'll offer an indoor pond.
6: It's a Russian for Bass Pro.
2: Look at that.
1: Oh, it's long and narrow, 32 feet by 10 feet.
6: It is small.
4: That is looks weird. Like a funeral.
1: It'll be.
7: They've got. Yeah, it's
1: it
7: the pond.
1: Like
7: the pond is black.
1: That is the Aquaman's funeral. Is what that is? Holy hell!
7: There are chairs and fake grass.
1: You know, they
2: really
1: had
2: bad.
1: Me,
6: it's a good place to throw a frog.
1: You know, they had me say a few words at Aquaman's funeral.
6: Oh, really?
1: Bloop bloop bloop bloop bloop.
6: Not a dry eye in the house.
1: Bloop, bloop. No, I had him eat on my hand. Bloop bloop bloop. Gagarinsky Shopping Center, 32 feet by 10 feet pond. It'll be filled with various species of fish, including carp, bream, perch, catfish, tench. These must be Russian fish.
6: Bream, bluegill, some shad, that kind of thing.
1: Oh, okay. Well,
7: this would be cool, and you just take it over to Sbarro or whatever it is, Panda Express, have them fry it up for you?
1: Well, now, Tom, they thought of that.
7: Little shore lunch.
1: The fish need to be returned after they are caught.
7: That's not fun.
6: I mean, you can't even properly cast in that pond. It's not.
1: No.
6: So it's not like you can test out equipment before you buy it, per se.
2: It's a bobber only.
6: It is.
1: Yeah. there are folding chairs with fish and poles set up around the pond. It can accommodate up to 16 people.
7: Well, they have the. Aren't there Bass Pro Shops that have a little pond inside?
2: Yeah, but you don't fish.
6: You don't fish
2: in
6: it, yeah.
1: I was going to say.
6: Big aquariums.
1: I'm going to say.
2: With freshwater fish in
1: them. The first indoor fishing pond.
7: Yeah, come on.
5: Well, like the boat sport travel show we go to, they set up like a little pond inside for the kids to fish.
6: Yeah.
5: And they have real fish in there.
6: Right.
2: There you go.
7: And Bezos probably has one next to his bowling alley.
1: Bezos is filled with mermaids. And,
6: Yeah.
5: Well, no, there's a race car driver who has a stream going through.
2: Tony Stewart.
5: Right, and you can fish in his house, right?
2: You could.
5: In the stream.
2: Yes, you could. It's only about this deep, but
5: that's all you need.
7: Mm-hmm.
2: Yeah, that's but awesome. He has a tank like Bass Pro Shop.
5: Oh,
2: like
5: I know. I've heard you went swimming in it.
1: Yeah, with
2: I
1: no
2: did
1: clothes
2: not,
1: on.
2: But people have.
0: They have.
2: Yes.
7: Oh, that's well, that's fancy.
1: Have you kissed Tony Stewart? Yes.
2: No.
6: Have you kissed a fish?
0: Why did your face get all weird when you said that?
2: Have I kissed a fish?
1: Does your husband know that?
6: Sometimes I'm tempted.
2: I don't think I've kissed a fish.
1: You know, Tom, there are people who are turned on by fish.
6: If I would, I would kiss a drum, I think. They have big lips.
5: Oh, those are the worst.
2: But they are scary looking.
6: No, they're not too bad.
1: Fish with teeth always freak me out.
2: Yeah.
1: I'm not sure why. Cameras are going to be installed in the pool, broadcast the underwater action on a large big screen TV.
6: Oh, that's kind of fun.
1: So you can fish along with the people. Let's see. This is not a record. A 98-year-old sports car enthusiast was treated to a fast-paced joyride at a racetrack in the United Kingdom.
2: Aww.
1: Patricia Elliott, 98 years old, was driven.
6: Man, she's hilarious.
0: Where am I?
2: I love it.
1: She was driven in an Aston Martin.
2: Nice.
1: At Thruxton Race Circuit in Andover.
2: Oh.
1: Miss Elliott and the driver reached speeds of 130 miles per hour on the racetrack.
2: That's cool.
1: She didn't drive the car, though.
2: Well,
7: still, she still
2: rode in it at 130
0: yeah,
2: miles
0: I wouldn't
2: an
0: have
2: hour.
0: Done that. That's...
1: Patricia said, "I've been around for quite a long time now, but this is one of the those memories that'll really stick with me."
2: You don't have to memorize.
7: She's got the window open, so I bet her fun bags were slapping her in the face.
1: No kidding.
6: All that loose, saggy skin.
2: Oh, my God.
6: It's what doctors call epidural flutter.
1: Yes.
2: God forbid you guys get old.
1: Well, she said...
6: don't worry, I won't.
1: I'll remember this. Gosh, the 98-year-old said, "I'll remember this until the day I die."
2: Yeah,
7: she probably forgot already.
1: Which is sometime next week.
6: Good for her. I bet it was a thrill.
2: Of course it was.
1: Oh, man.
7: Especially when the guy driving it goes, "All right, lady. What, ass or grass?"
1: That's right. Nobody rides for free.
7: Gas, ass, or grass, old lady.
1: And I'm excited about this. I really
6: am. All right, we'll be polite.
1: A bird from South Carolina has officially been named the world's oldest living parrot.
7: This is from Charleston, South Carolina.
2: Oh, I love you, Charleston. See you in a couple weeks.
1: Guinness World Records reports that the parrot named... Spoodles? Like see, noodles with an SP.
2: Oh,
7: that is a
2: cute.
7: Great name for a parrot.
1: Yes, it is.
2: Name.
7: Doesn't that sound like a jam band?
1: Oh, yeah.
7: You know?
1: Yeah.
6: This is the Spoodles.
7: Hey, Humphreys McGee and Spoodles.
1: And Fish and Spoodles going to be there.
2: Isn't their band Spoon?
0: Spoon, yeah.
2: Yeah.
1: Spoon.
0: Out of Texas.
2: Spoon cake.
7: Spooge.
6: I don't know if there's a band Spooge.
7: Oh, I bet there is. Oh.
6: Yeah, you know what? There is. Yeah.
7: I bet there's one in every town.
6: Yeah.
7: Spooge.
1: Spoodles earned the title at the age of 32 years, 86 days old, double the 15 to 20-year lifespan of a parakeet in activity.
7: That's a beautiful bird.
6: Probably want a hip replacement.
2: Does he talk? Do we know?
1: That almost looks fake. The green, neon green.
7: Yeah, it's kind of a neon
6: looks
7: green
6: good.
7: Purple
6: mm-hmm.
7: head.
6: For her age or his age.
2: Is he a big old...
1: Spoodle's owner, Amanda Beth.
6: Oh, it's a guy. I can see his pecker.
1: Was given.
7: Boy, look how sharp that
2: beak.
7: Pecker is.
6: Oh, a beak. Sorry.
2: Yeah.
7: What's the difference?
1: Hey, pecker.
6: Here, I'll show you.
1: Well, first of all, pecker.
7: Hey, can I see a bigger one?
2: I think a pecker sticks straight out and a beak curves down.
7: is that really the distinction?
5: Well, sometimes a pecker will curve
2: Find
5: up or to the right
2: yeah,
5: or left.
2: Sometimes.
5: It depends.
1: Yeah, the ones that curve up always. Freak me out.
6: Mine has a slight curve.
0: Oh, yeah?
1: No.
6: You don't have a... Yours is
1: straight as an arrow.
6: That's
0: oh, yeah.
1: right.
0: Oh,
1: 13
0: yeah.
1: inches long, straight as an arrow.
6: That's right, buddy.
0: But same here.
1: But pencil damn right.
0: Thing. 18, though, for me.
1: The way Jesus straight. Meant them to be shaped. And trimmed back, because I'm modest.
7: So we've determined that a beak and a pecker are the same thing.
1: Oh, pecker's
6: you
1: on
6: can
1: your
6: peck
1: face.
6: With a beak, but you can't beak with a pecker.
0: Oh, I love that.
7: Oh, thank you. Is that like old wisdom?
6: Right.
1: That's just
7: like my grandpa used to say.
1: Front porch wisdom with Josh Arnold.
7: So I'm sorry. The cock. What is this? A cockatoodle? What is it again?
1: Spoodles, oldest living parrot.
7: Spoodles is the name. That's a great name.
1: The owner, Amanda Beth, was given Spoodles in 1997.
7: Polly Wanda Werthers.
1: When in 97, Amanda Beth was 23 and the bird was only 3.
2: Aww.
1: She says, though, Spoodles has quieted down as he's gotten older, but he still greets each morning with, kiss my ass! No, with, pretty bird. And then chirps.
2: I can't believe I'm still alive.
3: Euthanasia. Yeah. My God, just snapped my neck already.
4: Help me now.
3: Give me the needle.
1: My quality of life is less. The bird chirps an imitation of their microwave until his cover's taken off of his cage.
6: Man, that's funny.
1: When he wakes up.
6: Yeah, I think the popcorn's done. Damn it, bird.
1: However,

0: who was at least, is this right? 82 years, 88 days old.
1: Yeah.
2: Whoa.
0: When he passed away in 2016.
1: Oh, 82 and a half a century.
2: For a bird?
3: Spoodles only needs another 50 and he'll be.
0: Yeah, 50 years, he'll be 82.
1: So that guy's young.
3: Yeah.
0: He's
4: not even middle age yet.
0: This isn't a record at all. And I was excited about it.
2: It is the oldest bird currently alive.
1: Yeah, boy.
2: Much the way you're the greatest sportscaster currently alive ever since...
0: Everybody else died?
2: Red Auerbach died. Whoever the
4: Red Auerbach.
2: I don't know. Who's your favorite sportscaster?
0: You can reach back and find anything from this.
4: Maybe Howard Cosell or...
0: Howard,
2: there we go.
0: Yeah. Speaking of...
2: Who's your favorite sportscaster of all time?
0: I don't know.
2: It's dead.
0: I don't know.
4: That's dead.
1: He's dead. Yeah, whoever it is, he's dead.
2: Gibb Shanley.
0: Yeah, who? Gibb Shanley.
5: About Shanley.
0: Cleveland Brown broadcast. Oh.
4: By the way, there's no anatomical difference between a beak and a pecker. Just so
1: I
4: you
1: beg
4: know.
1: To differ.
5: You ought to see my beak.
2: Pat will show you his beak. Josh will show you his pecker.
1: Yeah.
2: You tell me if you can figure out the difference.
1: I'll give you here's a picture of Jamie Farr next to John Holmes. I see a difference.
2: Who has the biggest pecker in this room? I mean...
4: Okay.
0: This room? Right,
2: I meant to say, who has the biggest beak in this room?
0: Well, you probably...
5: We all have kind of tiny beaks.
1: Nobody's
4: you know?
1: Got a big nose.
2: I think looking around.
0: Oh, the biggest nose?
2: Wouldn't you say Oscar has got the biggest nose?
1: Maybe Oscar. Yeah, but it's not. Nobody looks at you and goes, look
5: no,
1: at that
5: not
1: nose.
5: At all.
4: No,
5: yeah.
4: Not at all.
1: But compared to ours.
2: No. Okay, now we'll go around the horn. Biggest pecker. just shout out a number.
0: No, you're
2: centimeters, Pat. It'll just, make you feel better.
3: I'm one of those.
1: I had a bladder scope yesterday. Mine's still in witness protection. Christie's is bigger than mine right now.
3: I'm one of those rare fellows. I'm neither a grower or a shower.
4: He's just always there?
3: Yeah, he's just there.
2: We had the guy yesterday that was a searcher.
0: There.
2: Remember the guy yesterday? He's literally started a GoFundMe.
4: Because he has a micro penis.
1: Oh, yeah.
2: Because he's got such a small one.
4: 0.38, I think.
0: It's the same size as a penny when erect.
1: And it wasn't a GoFundMe. It was a dick starter.
2: I wonder, because that made the national news yesterday. I wonder if...
1: It did?
2: Yeah.
0: What?
2: Absolutely.
1: I wonder how much money he's up to.
2: That's what I'm kind of wondering.
0: He had, I think,
4: 35,000 out of 50.
0: News anchor had to read this story?
2: No, no, but it was on our news feed.
3: I think he needs to raise $60,000 for the... addictomy surgery.
2: No, that's
5: appendectomy.
3: I'm confused.
2: So we'll dig into that and find out what's going on there. I will take this opportunity while Christy looks something up to remind you of a couple things. Patty G's comedy special is out there right now in the ether. You'll find it if you go to the Dry Bar, DryBar, the Dry Bar website or the Dry Bar app, which you can download and watch Pat's comedy special. And there's a code word. It's Pat Godwin, all caps, no spaces, to get the free preview. Also, while I'm at it, we have a brand new set of T-shirts and hats. You'll find them at our pop-up store. It won't be up for long, so you better check it out now.
0: So cool, man.
2: We've got the hoodie. It's Camp Radio Wood, and it's kind of cool. Check them out at the website, bobandtom.com. Christy Lee, what do you got over there?
4: As of yesterday, he had raised $13,000 of $22,000 needed. So I'll try to find a follow-up on that.
1: Is it Michael Phillips?
4: Michael Phillips of North Carolina, correct, Josh?
1: How about that?
4: 0.38.
1: So he's halfway there. So if he were to stop now and get the surgery, he'd have a semi.
4: Yeah.
0: Oh. Which apparently
2: if you were having another surgery, he'd have a semicolon if they had to take out
0: what
2: half of it.
0: Tell, about the biggest laughs we get in here is when we fail,
5: because we love each other.
1: It stings.
0: Absolutely.
2: I got nothing from my brownie joke. I'm still pissed. Did I tell you I told this to my buddy at the camera store?
4: Yes, you told
2: him. He howled. You know any photographers, you tell them that brownie joke, you're going to kill them.
0: I bet he's not your friend either, as long as your credit card clears.
4: Hey.
0: I'm just saying.
4: While the world is watching the stars of the FIFA World Cup.
0: The whole world's watching.
4: Yeah.
0: The whole world's watching.
4: Hyundai has its eyes on the next generation of talent. Future stars already turning heads at the age of 14. Because Next doesn't wait for an invitation, neither does Hyundai. Hyundai has always moved the future within reach. They did it when they made advanced safety standard on every vehicle and engineered EVs with ultra-fast charging capability.

0: Because the future isn't some far-off concept. It's already here. Next starts now. Hyundai, an official partner of FIFA.
1: Thank you very much, Crystal Lee. We heard a really cool story about what a great guy John Cena is. And a couple of other great guys, a handful of them. Metallica in the news for doing something really cool and really nice. Also, we have updates on a new trend in drinking. I guess we'll put it that way. We have an update on the cottage cheese shortage.
2: That one brand particularly has been hard to find.
1: Don't say it out loud.
2: I won't, but it's. I love it.
1: I'm going on a run today.
2: Nice. Yeah.
1: What we should do is, what is the most you've ever gone? How many stores is the most you've ever gone to on one run trying to find one thing?
3: That's a great question.
1: I've done four grocery stores looking for cottage cheese.
3: And how many
1: for my girl?
3: How many phone calls did you make?
2: You're a good man, Tommy.
1: We have something coming up involving vampires in the news,
2: and one of us is a vampire, and we will expose who it is when we come back.
1: Oh, okay.
4: You son of a bitch.
2: Well, there's your hint.
5: How dare you?
1: These are the O'Reilly Auto Parts Studios, and this is the Bob and Tom Show.
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17: Partly sunny, hot, and humid today with a high of 91. Good morning. I'm Freddie Hammer with this WZXR News Update. Three teenagers were shot in Williamsport Monday afternoon, and one of them has died. According to the Williamsport Bureau of Police, they were called to the area of Memorial Avenue and Lloyd Street about 2:48 p.m. and found three victims, ages 17, 18, and 19. Investigators say two were shot in the legs, while a third was shot in the chest. All three were taken to a trauma center, where one victim later died. Neighbors reportedly rushed to help before EMS arrived. Anyone with information or video should call 570-327-7558. Williamsport City Council is holding off on seeking new bids for the vacant City Hall building. Council voted 4-2 last Thursday to table a proposal that would have allowed the administration to solicit offers for the 134-year-old building on West 4th Street. Supporters said it would only open the door to bids, not commit the city to a sale. But council members who voted to wait said they want a clear scoring system, public input, and preservation protections in place first. City Hall has been vacant for about 5 years and condemned since 2021. And Pennsylvanians can now nominate their favorite trail for the state's 2027 Trail of the Year Award. The Department of Conservation and Natural Resources says nominations are due online by July 31st. The winning trail will be featured statewide, receive a special trailhead marker, and get grant funding for education programs focused on safety and environmental protection. This year's winner was the Pine Creek Rail Trail, which runs from Jersey Shore to Wellsboro. And checking sports, Major League Baseball, Rangers beat the Guardians 6-3, White Sox over Orioles 8-2, Pirates beat the Phillies 11-7, Tigers over the Yankees 7-3, Blue Jays beat the Mets 2-1, Red Sox beat the Nationals 6-3, and Dodgers over the A's 9-4. Phillies and Pirates play tonight, 6:40 p.m. on MLB.tv. 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
1: Hello.
0: There's Pat Godwin.
2: Hey, Chick.
0: How's that shoulder? Is it getting better there, Pat?
2: Incrementally better every day, getting
0: all
2: better.
0: Right. Yeah. All right. There's Jeff Hoskey.
3: Hello.
0: There's Josh Arnold.
4: I'm inviting all of you to a summer party at my house. I don't have a pool, but I'm inviting you all to come over and run through my sprinkler.
1: Oh, that'd be fun.
0: Yeah. That would be fun.
1: Which kind of sprinkler do you have?
5: Exactly.
1: You have this kind?
4: Yeah, kind of the rainbow kind that just goes back and forth.
2: Is your sprinkler like bent?
4: Those. I'm sorry?
2: Is your sprinkler bent?
4: No, why?
2: Because you said it was bent before.
4: Oh, my wiener?
2: Yeah, your wiener. Your wiener sprinkler. Now I got the vacuum.
0: There's Ace Cosby.
6: I have no idea what the vacuum
0: is. I'm Chick McGee. Hello, Tom.
6: I got a life-changing letter here.
0: Let's hear it.
7: Oh, goodness.
6: From Mr. Roskey.
7: Oh, good. Someone wants to give me their inheritance.
6: Ethan. Ethan writes, so my wife and I got home late last night from a day of traveling. Neither of us were in the mood to cook. We weren't sure what to do about dinner. Then I was reminded of Jeff Oskey's hot dog trick.
0: Mm.
6: Do you want to explain the hot dog trick?
7: You just take a hot dog from the refrigerator. You put it in a bun. You take a single paper towel. You wrap that hot dog in the bun. 30 seconds in the microwave. Delicious ballpark Frank.
1: Boom. Baby.
6: He goes, it worked perfectly. My wife and I were very impressed. Thank you, Jeff. I can't wait to make hot dogs like this for the rest of my life. Life-changing, yeah. Ladies and gentlemen.
7: Huh. It's a time saver.
6: P.S. I tried to give my wife a different kind of hot dog later that night, but she wasn't in the mood.
2: Smothered in underwear?
6: Hey, Ethan, we can only do so much for you.
1: If
0: there's anything funnier than tube steak smothered in underwear, I don't know what it is.
6: Yeah,
0: that's beautiful.
1: When do boys come up with that?
2: They're great.
0: I wish I'd have been there. You say the first atom bomb? No. I want to be the kid. You know what this is?
6: It's probably Jack Kennedy probably said it.
1: Really?
6: Oh, yeah. Yeah. Marilyn, would you like a
1: tube steak
6: I wrapped in underwear?
0: Well, they say if I don't, they'll kill me. Okay.
2: Spit take over here with Chris.
0: What do you mean? I thought I was a ladies' man.
8: Jack Ruby said I wouldn't do anything bad.
0: You know, Jack and Lee knew each other. You know that. Intellectually, you know it was a conspiracy.
6: No, they didn't.
4: Clay Bertrand introduced them.
0: Yeah, exactly right.
4: Or Clay Shaw, depending on.
0: And they looked like the FTD man. Remember that? They were all painted gold with wings on his
4: that's
0: head.
4: That's right.
2: The hell of a party.
6: Today's most obscure trivia. The band known as The Band, Robbie Robertson, et cetera, et cetera.
0: Levon Helm, thank you. No one else was in the band,
6: okay.
0: As far as I'm concerned.
6: The band once played a gig at a nightclub in the South, and it started raining indoors, and their equipment got messed up. It was Jack Ruby's club.
0: The Carousel.
6: Yeah, before, it's kind of a cool story. In any event.
1: I thought it was a strip club that he owned.
6: That was a different place.
1: Oh, okay.
6: That was indeed.
0: They had bands Friday and Saturday night, strip club.
6: It was a different.
4: Why would Ruby have done it if he weren't hired?
0: Exactly.
4: No, there's no motive there.
0: He was so affected by the president, he loved it.
4: You know the truth, Doc. Oh, okay. Overcome.
6: Christy, could we get off the
2: topic? Remember Ruby's strip club?
1: Uh-uh.
2: Ruby's movies?
4: I ask you. I like it. Ruby's movies.
6: Don't honor that.
0: I'll give it up here at Ruby's movies.
6: Tonight's special, the Lee Harvey Wallbanger.
0: Chrissy Lee next to the stage. Christy.
6: Anything in the news?
1: We've been talking about beaks and peckers. More men are looking to get so-called vampire penis facials.
6: See, this is one of those.
4: What is this?
6: I've never heard of this.
4: We know what the vampire facial is.
1: Right.
4: It's when you take your own blood and rub it into your cheeks and all that stuff.
6: And aren't they saying that's causing horrific problems with people?
1: It depends. Yeah, it has. Dr. Saeed Nadeem Abbas, a London-based plastic surgeon, told the Daily Star he's been inundated with requests for the procedure known as a pee shot. It involves removing blood from one part of the body, inserting it into the penis to increase the size and improve performance.
6: Is that going to work?
1: Dr. Abbas attributed the huge rise in pee shot patients to the adult entertainment industry,
0: oh.
1: as a lot of men are making comparisons to what they see in porn, which sets an unrealistic standard, and that has a real effect on how they feel about themselves.
6: So it's called the vampire what?
1: Penis facial.
6: I want a bigger pud.
4: Pud! Pud!
6: This is ridiculous.
2: Down for the count takes on a whole new meaning.
1: Yeah.
6: Yeah, wouldn't the blood just be absorbed?
7: Yeah, like, you're just taking, it's all, I don't get it.
1: The same place. It wouldn't stay there very long, would it?
7: No.
6: Well, the doctor says you're going to feel a small prick. So are you, Doc. That's why I came over here. I don't know.
7: If I have to inject anything into that, I'm done using that. Like,
6: who wrote that, Bram Stoker?
7: Yes. Yeah. Bram Stoker's Jacula. That's a pretty good movie.
1: I bet that is a movie, isn't it?
7: There's probably a Jacula.
0: Remember there was Blackula there?
1: Yeah.
0: Percy Rodriguez, I think.
1: Mm-hmm.
0: He's a big-time voice guy. Yeah, he was about...
1: Guys, you're fine just the way you are. Don't worry about it.
0: You're
7: lying.
1: I am not lying.
0: The women say you're fine or you're perfect.
7: Yeah.
0: It's too small.
7: It's perfect for me.
2: Ooh,
7: that's never right in your face.
4: I get that that's a...
0: The clock is running.
4: That's never bothered me, though.
0: No kidding?
4: Yeah.
0: All right.
4: If you don't like what I'm working with, get out.
1: Yeah, there you go.
6: Yeah, you're being paid. What do you care?
0: You're a matter-of-fact guy, aren't you?
4: You're being paid.
0: Yeah.
1: Airport officials in Colombia have arrested a couple caught trying to smuggle live monkeys in their underwear. The pair were apprehended at Rafael Nunez International Airport while transporting two white-faced capuchins and one howler monkey attached to their bodies.
4: Yeah, so it's 2026, and these monkeys are still doing whiteface? It's just a shame.
0: Isn't it time?
1: The 27-year-old woman and 28-year-old man, both native Colombians, were charged with illegal exploitation of natural resources and wildlife trafficking.
6: Wouldn't they be moving around in there?
4: I know. How are they staying still at all?
1: They must have taped their little mouths shut.
7: They gave them a couple Benadryl, like a parent taking their kids on a trip to Disney.
6: It sounds like one of those things your grandma would say. Now you stop moving around like you got monkeys in your underwear, Billy.
7: Yes.
6: What are you doing down there?
2: Oh, yeah,
0: gentlemen,
2: grandma.
0: We are here at the dawn of Grandma Griswold.
2: Oh, more.
0: That's wonderful.
6: I never met either of my grandparents, both dead before I was born.
0: That's great.
6: Didn't have a chance.
1: You know, I had a realization this morning. I told Oskay, you have surrounded yourself with white trash people, and you hate white trash.
6: Why don't I enjoy white trash people?
1: You make fun of us all the time.
4: And I take umbrage with that term. It's Caucasian garbage.
1: Okay, there you go.
0: Oh, that's
2: and it's
0: over
2: Irish
0: too.
2: Scumbag, please, for me.
1: I mean, you just think about it.
0: It's pale refuse.
1: Oh,
4: I see.
1: I like that.
4: That's where. Yeah.
6: What are the names of the monkeys?
1: There were two capuchins and a howler.
4: You got Peter Tork, Michael Nesmith.
0: Mike Nesmith.
6: Did the howler monkey give him away?
3: Hey! I'm in his pants!
1: That's why I think they take their little mouth shut.
0: Is he howling down there?
6: I guess they must call him a howler monkey. I assume it's because they howl. Not because they look like Allen Ginsberg.
4: Wow.
6: Wait a minute.
0: Did you tell me you went to a howl one time with you and a bunch of your hippie friends? Isn't that right?
1: Did you really?
6: No. We used to hang out at the same bar where Allen Ginsberg hung out with.
0: Oh, so it wasn't get together.
2: One of those bars, huh?
6: The West End.
4: Yeah.
6: not those friends. No, with Kerouac. And,
4: Your Merry Men or whatever the hell.
1: Did you ever go to a beatnik night?
6: On purpose? No.
1: Okay.
4: There's a lot of snapping.
1: Yeah.
0: Was there like a poetry readings, like freestyle poetry?
6: Oh, occasionally. Yeah. Hey, that's big now.
0: Yeah.
4: Mike Myers. Woman.
0: Whoa, man.
2: I love that.
0: Get me off this crazy thing called love.
6: A couple things. We've got our pop-up shop popped up. Go to bobandtom.com. Got some cool new T-shirts. The Camp Radiowood T-shirt collection is out there with a hoodie. Also, the Pat Godwin T-shirt. That's very nice.
0: That hoodie is badass.
6: And Patty G's comedy special is on the Dry Bar Comedy Network. You can find it on their website or on their app, the Dry Bar Comedy Act. Right now, let's talk about your money, ladies and gentlemen. Maybe you need some extra cash right now. One of the ways to do it, if you own your house, it's probably worth more than it was just a few years ago. For some reason, that's happening all over the country. A 10-year-old house, if you've owned it for 10 years, probably doubled in value, but you don't have to sell it to take advantage of the increase in the amount of value of your home. 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
18: Hi, folks. Happy Tuesday. Joe Snedeker here from WNEP-TV, your personal meteorologist. Going to be a hot week coming on up. Today, sunshine near 90 degrees. Woo, baby. Tonight, 70. Tomorrow, partly to mostly sunny, hot and humid again. Mid-90s. Watch out for a stray thunderstorm. That should be about it. I think the hottest day is going to be Thursday. 100 degrees. In some parts of the area, it hasn't hit 100 since the 1990s. Make it a good day.
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6: July 18th.
0: Welcome back to the Bob and Tom Show. We're in the O'Reilly Auto Parts Studios. There's Christy Lee at the news desk.
1: Hello.
0: There's Pat Godwin.
20: Hey, chick.
0: There's Jeff Oskey.
21: Hey, man.
0: There's Josh Arnold.
22: Hi.
0: Tom, Pat and Jeff are drooling over girls over here.
6: What are they doing? Sorry,
0: they're not including
6: something.
0: Me. There's Ace Cosby.
22: Hey.
0: I'm Chick. Hello, Tom.
6: You were talking about what was the latest thing that the influencers were calling the vampire
1: penis facial?
6: The vampire penis facial.
21: Taking blood from one place, injecting it into their weens.
1: Yeah,
6: that can't work.
21: I don't think it does either. But
0: But doesn't it make sense to your brain somehow that it?
6: No,
0: maybe it does work
21: in a little bit, just because.
0: Yeah.
21: We know erections are formed when blood goes to that area, fills the chambers. And, I still am very skeptical.
6: But there's also the so-called vampire facial. I was reading about this.
1: Yeah, but that's kind of gone away because it's so dangerous.
6: Yeah, they were investigating a unlicensed spa in New Mexico right away. I'm not going in. Apparently a woman tested positive for HIV after getting one of these.
21: It's not her own blood? You can use other people's blood to have that?
1: I don't know about that.
0: I think so, yeah.
21: Really? Wow.
0: Yeah.
21: Mm. Or did they just find out? Maybe that's just how she found out.
6: I think
21: out.
6: Maybe the equipment wasn't properly sterilized. But, yeah.
21: Yikes.
6: And that involves lots of needles in the face.
1: I'm out. Needles in the face. Needles anywhere, I'm out.
6: Wow. Okay. No, thank you.
1: I don't have Botox.
6: So let's move forward here it's history time. Oh, sorry.
1: History.
6: What day are we?
1: Oh, it's a good 30th, one. Last day of the month.
6: Great day.
1: Oh, is it?
6: Great day in history. One of my favorite things.
0: Last day of June, everybody.
1: What happened?
0: 2026.
6: In 1859, the famous daredevil Charles Blondin.
0: Oh, yeah, sure.
6: Crossed Niagara Falls on a tightrope. And this guy would go on to do this several times in his life. He was a Frenchman, and he did unbelievable things dangling over the gorge of Niagara Falls.
1: Crazy.
21: He dangled over the river part just before the falls?
0: Right.
21: So that doesn't count.
1: No. That's not He's true. Not over the no. big...
21: No.
6: No, he no. was...
7: His belly took a little dip.
6: Technically, he was downriver from the falls.
1: Okay, that's not the same.
6: But he was a couple hundred feet off the ground.
1: So what? He'd land in the water.
7: Good diver.
0: But oddly, he slipped and fell in the shower and had a skull fracture.
6: He called them ascensions. He would advertise them. 5,000 people witnessed it the first time he did it.
21: A whole 5,000, huh?
0: Wow.
6: Well, in those days, getting 5,000 people together...
21: was easier. There was less distractions. There were
7: there wasn't TV.
21: Less competition.
1: Yeah, but how did you promote it?
6: I understand he had 7,000 Instagram followers. 1850. No, he crossed from Canada to the U.S. That's pretty impressive.
1: Okay.
21: I
6: heard he brought
21: I've
6: over.
21: Been there.
0: We can go watch the Frenchman on the near Niagara Falls, or we can go. The Arnolds have planting a new tree today.
21: Yeah,
0: want to go?
21: Not
0: going to
21: risk consumption.
6: Okay,
21: go watch this guy.
6: How about this one? This is something. In 1908, a large mysterious explosion flattened 80 million trees near Stony Kunguska River. Anybody remember this one?
21: We know what it was.
0: The mighty Kunguska, huh?
6: It's in western Siberia, which I'm sure you're familiar with.
0: Sure.
1: Probably an underground bomb.
0: I have a summer place there.
21: That spaceship is still there under the ice.
6: That's how Putin got here, I'm thinking.
1: Was this?
6: 1908. They think it was a meteor.
1: Mm.
8: Isn't there a famous picture?
6: Yeah, 80,000 trees down.
1: Yeah.
6: And that's the origin of the toothpick.
21: silly. Hey, we can use these for...
0: You know what? That's fun.
21: It was a spaceship.
6: Tunguska River. It's very rural.
1: I bet.
6: It's in the middle of nowhere.
0: Well, it's when the Ural and the Nile they come together and form the...
21: You got the forks there with the mouth and the...
0: And the delta.
21: Don't forget the delta.
6: Very few people live there, so it's fortunately...
1: Mm-hmm.
6: Yeah, the pictures are amazing. It just leveled an entire forest. 1938, Action Comics issue number one. And Christy, do you know why that's famous?
1: Superman.
0: On this day in 1938.
6: Yeah, it's the first Superman. It sold for more than $3 million.
21: Isn't he carrying a car?
6: Yep.
21: As a kid, you see that, you go, I got to get that.
6: Wow.
21: Yeah, that man is carrying a car.
0: I think it's part of the plot that he was... throwing the car.
21: Yeah, that's what it's he's like getting ready to.
6: No, he was valet parking.
0: That was Clark's job, was it?
6: No, but of course, you know what Superman represents?
21: Yes.
0: Truth, justice, and the American way.
6: That's right. When we still had those things. 1955, Johnny Carson's show debuts.
20: We're going to try something tonight, and we'll see.
6: I've got an obscure trivia fact. That of course was before he was on the Tonight Show. Johnny Carson had a show based in New York. Did you know that
7: Little Birdie backstage?
6: Christy Lee? And do you know the famous scene where Jack Nicholson goes, "Here's Johnny"?
1: Of course, in The Shining.
6: That was an ad-lib by Jack Nicholson.
1: Mm.
6: And they were editing the film. Stanley Kubrick had been living in England for, whatever, 3 decades. He didn't get the joke.
1: Mm.
6: And they weren't going to put it in. And one of the other people working on it said, no, you got to put that in. That's really funny.
7: I wish they didn't.
3: Me too.
7: It's too campy.
3: Me too, Pat. Yeah.
21: It doesn't totally work.
3: Absolutely.
21: It's famous, but
3: it kind of takes me out of the movie a little bit.
21: I don't believe he would have said that in that instance.
3: Right.
6: Yeah. I kind of see what you're saying. But it is the most memorable.
7: Absolutely.
21: Yeah.
3: Well, there's famous ad-libs. I guess you need. We'll need a bigger boat.
21: I don't believe that was an ad.
3: Really?
21: I know that's exactly what
3: that's the story.
21: Yeah,
3: that's
21: doesn't that seem? Because he even calls it back later.
3: Yeah,
6: that's in the Mount Rushmore of ad libs. That's always Google what's the greatest ad lib in movie history, that's going to come up.
21: I don't buy it.
7: I'm walking here, Dustin Hoffman.
3: Yeah, that's supposed to be an ad-lib,
7: famous, right?
1: What's that from?
6: Midnight Cowboy.
1: Mm.
21: And he's not actually walking.
1: I've never seen.
3: Do you remember? Do you remember Mad Magazine's Midnight Plowboy?
6: Mad Magazine was the greatest.
3: Yeah,
6: just
3: pretty good.
6: Really made you realize what a joke our society is.
3: It made you feel like a boy.
6: Yeah.
3: I know that.
6: The best. Yeah, that's kind of a cool Stanley Kubrick story, but I kind of agree with you, Josh. It does sort of take you out of the moment. So where were we? In 1967, Robert Henry Lawrence, a distinguished scientist, becomes the first black astronaut.
21: Wow.
3: Year? I'm sorry?
6: 67.
3: Okay.
6: Did not make it to space, sadly.
21: Get your black astronaut in that shuttle.
6: That's what his mom said.
21: Yeah. Mm-hmm.
6: You get your black astronaut in that shuttle, buddy. Let's see. This is important. I know you remember this day, Pat. In 1997, a leap second was added to synchronize all the atomic clocks on Earth.
21: And thank goodness.
1: Oh,
6: wow.
1: Man.
21: The threat's over.
1: Yeah.
3: Yep, nothing can go wrong now.
1: No.
6: In 2016, the IKEA Museum opened in Sweden. Anybody?
1: Yeah, I'm a big fan.
6: Not the store, the museum.
1: Yeah, but I can understand why.
21: The museum's great.
1: Museum.
7: You know, I bought a leather couch there once.
1: Yeah.
7: They sent me 2 cows and an Allen wrench. What do you think, Jake?
3: You must have had the deluxe.
6: I like that.
3: I just got the 1 cow. Oh, well, I'm sorry. Mine was a love seat. I'm sorry.
6: Happy birthday, you know this is, Christy? Stanley Clark?
1: Stanley Clark. He's a jazz musician, right?
6: He's a bass player, of course.
3: The bass player, some say.
1: Right.
6: Yeah.
21: He was in Primus.
1: Primus.
3: That's right.
1: The band?
3: Plus Claypool and Stanley Clark.
21: Right. Ella. Bass.
6: Jazz fusion.
1: Jazz great, yeah.
6: That's like kind of an R&B jazz.
1: Mm-hmm. I enjoy his work.
6: As opposed to jazz fission.
21: Yeah, that was...
6: That's when a jazz band breaks into two different...
7: Separate bands.
6: We like to do the...
21: That's very good.
6: We like to do the physics jokes here on the Bob and Tom Show.
3: That's right.
6: As someone who practically flunked every science course here.
21: I love jazz fusion. They fuse... a melodic noise with boring.
3: Boy, they really do.
7: They do.
6: Friend of the show, David Alan Greer, born in this state in 1956. By the way, a great actor, a terrific stand-up comedian. Have you ever seen his stand-up?
21: I have never seen David Alan Greer stand-up.
6: It's amazing.
21: But I agree, he is a...
6: And his show, I think...
3: St. Dennis.
6: Wasn't that
3: he's
6: just...
3: on a hospital.
7: Yeah, he's funny in it, yeah.
6: Did that just get canceled?
3: I don't know.
21: He's a really good actor.
6: And he's been in here a couple times. Really nice guy.
1: Mm-hmm.
4: I had to drive him around for a week, and I had like a broken down 96 Honda, and we were in the hood, and these people pulled up next to us, and they're like, "Holy crap, are you David Alan Greer?" And he's like, "Yeah." And they go, "Why are you in such a piece of..."
21: Yeah, he should be in a limousine.
4: Yeah, and he goes, "Yeah, man, this is my driver." And they're like, "Oh, that's pretty cool." And we like turned at the next corner. But yeah, they're like, "What are you doing?"
6: Oh, now this guy, I don't know how to pronounce his name because I've never heard it said out loud. He's a terrific actor. Born in 1959, Vincent D'Onofrio?
21: D'Onofrio.
6: D'Onofrio?
21: Yeah. Man, he's a great
6: guy. The guy from Full Metal Jacket.
3: Private Pyle. Yeah.
6: You ever seen that, Christy?
1: No.
6: Imagine a darker
21: Stripes?
6: Gomer Pyle. No, he's like a.
21: They even call him Gomer Pyle.
6: Yeah.
1: He's a badass. Like a goof.
3: I think
21: he's
3: so.
21: Not a badass.
7: No,
1: he's like
7: no.
1: a goof, right, in the movie?
21: Well, he's, it's sad.
7: Yeah, it's a tremendous piece of
3: I
7: film.
3: I say,
7: though.
3: I think Full Metal Jacket is Kubrick's best horror movie.
21: Sure. I mean, there's an argument there. Yeah. That's interesting.
7: A great movie.
3: Instead of The Shining.
6: What else has he been
3: in? Are you with
6: in?
3: Me or not?
21: Oh, a ton. He was in Men in Black. He plays the
6: there
21: guy.
6: You, that's the
1: oh, yeah.
21: Who's the bug?
1: The right.
3: He plays
1: right.
3: Kingpin on the reimagined mm-hmm. Daredevil.
6: That's right.
3: Yeah. With Charlie Cox? I forget. I think that's his name.
6: Happy birthday, friend of the show, Mike Tyson. Born in 1966.
3: Oh, man, if he would have...
21: The Chicken Baron.
3: He wanted to... Punch Tom's.
6: Never get into an argument with a guy whose nickname is Iron.
1: No.
7: I love that clip.
6: Right away.
3: Remember
6: right
3: what away. One of his famous quotes was, everybody has a plan until they get punched in the face.
21: You know, there's more wisdom behind that than
3: oh,
21: you
3: yeah.
21: realize.
3: Oh, yeah.
6: Tell you what, he was in here. He talked my ear off.
3: He wasn't imposing.
1: He was sweet.
3: Because he's like 4 or 5 inches shorter than... Me and Tom, I would guess.
6: Yeah.
3: But his hands were as wide as a dinner plate. They were just unbelievably.
21: He doesn't have much reach, does
3: large.
21: He?
3: No.
21: But gosh darn it, you watch footage of him.
7: Oh,
21: gee.
6: Happy birthday, Michael Phelps, the great swimmer. Made a lot of stoners feel good.
21: Yeah, hard to keep those joints lit underwater.
6: But I mean, there's a really good athlete that's also.
3: Oh, no, I'm thinking of the Thorpedo, Ian Thorpe. Phelps didn't have a nickname, like the Phelps Goose or something.
21: They called him the Phelps Screwdriver.
6: Happy birthday, Fantasia Barrino.
21: No idea.
1: She was on American
3: singer,
1: Idol.
3: Singer, right?
1: Yeah.
6: Perfect stripper name, but she's a singer. And lastly, happy birthday, Sally Griswold, my daughter.
21: Oh, Sally!
6: One of my many girls.
21: She was my braces buddy for a while. We both had braces at the same
6: right.
21: time.
6: She's turning 19.
1: Wow.
7: 19.
1: Wow.
7: 19.
21: That's hey, 19. Baffling.
6: Yeah. You're telling me.
21: Yeah.
6: I got two more to go.
3: Hey, 19.
6: Thank you very much for indulging us. And what do we have coming up, Christy Lee?
1: Coming up, we have a new Gen Z alcohol trend. We have lemonade stands in the news. And where have all the cottage cheese gone?
6: And I'd like to say BS on the alcohol trend.
21: Oh,
1: yeah,
21: really?
1: I don't like it.
6: They keep coming
1: anymore.
6: Out with stuff acting like they invented it.
1: Yeah.
21: Oh, okay.
6: It's got a different name in my world. We'll get to that coming up from the O'Reilly Auto Parts Studios. This is the Bob and Tom Show.
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28: Partly sunny, hot, and humid today with a high of 91. Good morning, I'm Freddie Hammer with this WZXR News Update. Three teenagers were shot in Williamsport Monday afternoon, and one of them has died. According to the Williamsport Bureau of Police, they were called to the area of Memorial Avenue and Lloyd Street about 2:48 p.m. and found three victims, ages 17, 18, and 19. Investigators say two were shot in the legs, while a third was shot in the chest. All three were taken to a trauma center, where one victim later died. Neighbors reportedly rushed to help before EMS arrived. Anyone with information or video should call 570-327-7558. Williamsport City Council is holding off on seeking new bids for the vacant City Hall building. Council voted 4-2 last Thursday to table a proposal that would have allowed the administration to solicit offers for the 134-year-old building on West 4th Street. Supporters said it would only open the door to bids, not commit the city to a sale. But council members who voted to wait said they want a clear scoring system, public input, and preservation protections in place first. City Hall has been vacant for about 5 years and condemned since 2021. And Pennsylvanians can now nominate their favorite trail for the state's 2027 Trail of the Year Award. The Department of Conservation and Natural Resources says nominations are due online by July 31st. The winning trail will be featured statewide, receive a special trailhead marker, and get grant funding for education programs focused on safety and environmental protection. This year's winner was the Pine Creek Rail Trail, which runs from Jersey Shore to Wellsboro. And checking sports, Major League Baseball, Rangers beat the Guardians 6-3, White Sox over Orioles 8-2, Pirates beat the Phillies 11-7, Tigers over the Yankees 7-3, Blue Jays beat the Mets 2-1, Red Sox beat the Nationals 6-3, and Dodgers over the A's 9-4. Phillies and Pirates play tonight, 6:40 p.m. on MLB.TV. I'm Freddie Hammer with this WZXR News Update.
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3: Way to go, everybody, for still be listening now. We're in the O'Reilly Auto Parts Studios. There's Christy Lee.
1: Hi.
3: Cleaning her glasses. There's Pat Godwin.
0: Hello.
3: There's Jeff Oskey.
9: Hi, Chick.
3: There's Josh Arnold, who I'm going to come back to in a second.
0: Okay.
3: There's Ace Cosby.
14: Howdy.
3: I'm Chick McGee. And Tom, I hope you caught some of that. Josh was regaling us with fantastic facts about his...
6: Does he want to discuss this on the radio?
3: Penis examination yesterday.
14: Yeah, I can discuss this. Yeah.
6: You had a the genital equivalent of sword swallowing.
14: Now that sounds gayer than you meant it to.
1: Yeah, that.
6: No, I mean you
1: let
6: had
1: Josh explain. Well, yeah, he was
6: I'm trying to set this up for our. They don't understand what happened to him.
3: They don't understand words.
1: That's why you let him. That's why
6: they were
14: a bladder scope. I don't know what the technical term is, but they scoped my bladder, meaning they had to feed a camera through my penis into my bladder.
0: Was it a brownie?
14: It was a yellow.
6: No, that's for the other exam.
3: Anyway,
0: go ahead.
14: Yeah, and examine the bladder. Everything's fine. They found I do have some.
6: You know what kind of camera it was?
14: What?
6: A Hasselbladder. I want to say hello to the one guy out there that gets that joke.
3: You know, the problem was Josh said, you know, I did have a problem with. And you jumped in with Hasselbladder.
14: But what is, now you have to explain Hasselbladder. I don't know what
6: Hasselblad is. Hasselblad
14: is
6: the camera the camera they took to the moon.
14: Okay.
6: It's the most famous.
14: The most famous.
3: The most famous camera ever.
1: I think Polaroid beats it.
14: Were you guys familiar with the Hasselblad?
1: No.
3: I'm aware of the brand name, yeah.
14: Okay. Cool. It's a valid joke. It's just
6: I knew no one would get it. I just thought maybe we had a
3: See, and that's the problem. That's what's so We're curious. Why do you purposely do things? That
6: because I don't talk down to the audience.
3: Yeah. Are you nuts?
14: That. It was an important exam, but
3: anyway, what did they
14: all's
3: find?
14: All's well.
1: Oh, yeah.
14: I've got some, you know, some things that just come with age. But it's just unpleasant. It didn't feel good.
6: Now it's kind of like having your oil checked, right?
14: Yeah. Yep. It's like they put the dipstick in.
6: Yeah.
14: And I got to watch. I mean, I waited until it was all the way in before I looked. I didn't want to see.
1: And it comes up like on an ultrasound screen or something?
14: No, like a really high def.
3: Yeah.
1: Really?
14: Monitor, yeah.
6: But really cool would be if there
1: in
6: was.
1: In color?
6: It'd be really cool if all of a sudden across the bottom of it was a news feed.
14: Yeah.
6: Or today's weather.
3: Hey, yes.
6: Temperatures expected to be.
3: Doc, could you leave that in? The baseball scores are coming up.
14: Here's Trey Yanks from the kidneys.
1: Yeah. Oh, man.
14: It was cool. But it was odd. He goes, all right, I'm in the bladder. You can take a look. And he goes, now I'm going to turn the camera around.
3: Oh.
14: Which he's able to do that. And that was painful. And and he goes, here's the opening of your bladder. You can see there. And then as he was pulling it out, I watched. It was like a tracking shot.
1: Oh, God.
3: Whoa.
14: Yeah.
0: Wow.
14: That was wild.
3: So the opening of your bladder, did they have like a red carpet? And,
14: yes, yeah. And have some stanchions.
1: Did it stretch it out so now you have a bigger hole?
14: Oh, yeah. I could just, a pencil would fall out of it now.
3: Well, you just have to work up.
6: How big is the tube, if you will?
14: A little smaller than...
3: a drinking straw?
14: It's a little larger, I should say, than your average charging cable.
1: Okay.
14: For your phone. But the microphone... they didn't need audio. Is that an orca? The camera was the thickness of maybe a pen cap.
1: Mm.
6: Ooh.
14: So, yeah.
1: Mm.
14: But they did a great job.
6: So the end of it's thicker than the...
14: Yes. Yeah.
3: Thicker than a snicker.
14: But it's odd. I mean, a nurse is holding me. Is holding down there while the doctor's...
3: No, it's you.
14: And then he's, you know, when the camera goes in there, he manipulates it so you feel everything kind of...
9: How are you here today? I would have taken the next month off. Like, you're shoving things there? No.
6: Yeah, I have to confess, I have had this same procedure. And I've told the story
14: many times. It's not pleasant.
6: Yeah, and in my case, I was a lot younger than I am now, but they did it in one of those theaters you see in the movies with the...
14: Oh, like an operating theater?
6: Yeah, mm-hmm. With, you know, bleachers, the whole deal. Mm-hmm. I wasn't expecting that. I was at a large university hospital, and the doctor said to me, hey, do you mind if I bring in a medical school class?
14: Oh, wow, yeah.
6: So I thought, man, why would I care? And then you go in there and it's, a lot of people here, including a girl I'd gone to junior high school with.
0: Oh, no.
6: Because she was a medical student at the time. So that's awkward.
21: And your face was covered, but she goes, hey, Tom Griswold.
6: hey, aren't you? But yeah, I it was weird. And then.
21: Yeah, but you just go, hey, I'm being examined, whatever.
1: You think the technology's improved since you had it done?
6: Oh, yeah, since I had it done, it looked like one of those old TV cameras you see on NBC in the 50s. I don't know how they got that thing in there.
1: Don't be modest.
6: It reminds me of this news story. This comes to us from Vietnam.
3: Oh, where the fun is.
6: Headline, charger removed from teen's bladder. Doctors removed a phone charger from a teen's bladder after he inserted it into his urethra.
21: Oh, yeah, he was sounding. Yes. He was doing it for sexual pleasure.
1: So you would not get any pleasure out of that.
21: Gosh, no. Yeah. I don't know how they do.
6: Wow.
1: That was going to be my question. Yeah.
3: And people probably...
1: Yeah, we have stories like this a lot.
3: Ends up being stretched out.
21: Yeah. Gosh, I don't get it, but boy.
6: That's a USB-P.
3: not USB-A or C. USB-P.
1: I wonder if it feels different if you're in full attention.
21: I think it would have longer to go.
1: Yeah,
6: I would hope, but I don't think.
21: I wonder if they'd even do it.
0: They probably wouldn't. No,
6: no.
3: Would they just stand around and wait for it to go down?
21: I guess, but who would even
3: think about Ayn Ramsey? Come on, hurry up.
6: Owen. Wow. Well, I'm glad you're doing okay down there.
21: Yeah. Thanks. Yeah. Nothing that's not normal for a 48-year-old.
3: That
21: apparently
3: gives me the squirmies. It's me like a catheter.
1: Too, I don't even have one.
3: Remember the catheters? Oh.
21: Yeah, that can't be pleasant.
3: You remember your first one, I tell you that.
6: Yeah.
21: I don't want to do it again. I hope to not do.
6: Did they tell you you'll ever have to do it again?
21: No. No, he did not say. So, you know, you just play. I don't.
6: Did they give you a coupon and say, by the way, the 10th one's free?
0: Did you have the option to be knocked out?
21: No.
0: No.
3: Hmm.
21: It lasted 2 minutes, I'd say. So it's quick. But
6: did you do any jokes?
21: No, at one point I exclaimed, yowza, because and he goes, yeah, yowza, I bet.
6: Hey, Doc, can you get HBO on that cable? It's a show I want to watch. Coming up in the news, Christy Lee?
1: We have Metallica doing some great things in the news. We have our lemonade stand. We have a new alcohol trend. As Tom says, I don't think it's really that new.
6: Yeah, I'm calling BS on that one.
1: Yeah.
6: And now, what's the new phrase we learned today?
1: Refrigerator cigarette.
6: Which is a?
1: Diet Coke.
6: Diet Coke.
1: Mike, I'll go have a...

0: 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The code is Tom. Coming up, a new another new word. You can go get yourself a refrigerator cigarette and come back with us in the O'Reilly Auto Parts studios. 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
9: Partly sunny, hot, and humid today with a high of 91. Good morning, I'm Freddie Hammer with this WZXR News Update. Three teenagers were shot in Williamsport Monday afternoon, and one of them has died. According to the Williamsport Bureau of Police, they were called to the area of Memorial Avenue and Lloyd Street about 2:48 p.m. and found three victims, ages 17, 18, and 19. Investigators say two were shot in the legs, while a third was shot in the chest. All three were taken to

0: a trauma center where one victim later died. Neighbors reportedly rushed to help before EMS arrived. Anyone with information or video should call 570-327-7558. Williamsport City Council is holding off on seeking new bids for the vacant City Hall building. Council voted 4-2 last Thursday to table a proposal that would have allowed the administration to solicit offers for the 134-year-old building on West 4th Street. Supporters said it would only open the door to bids, not commit the city to a sale. But council members who voted to wait said they want a clear scoring system, public input, and preservation protections in place first. City Hall has been vacant for about 5 years and condemned since 2021. And Pennsylvanians can now nominate their favorite trail for the state's 2027 Trail of the Year Award. The Department of Conservation and Natural Resources says nominations are due online by July 31st. The winning trail will be featured statewide, receive a special trailhead marker, and get grant funding for education programs focused on safety and environmental protection. This year's winner was the Pine Creek Rail Trail, which runs from Jersey Shore to Wellsboro. And checking sports, Major League Baseball, Rangers beat the Guardians 6-3, White Sox over Orioles 8-2, Pirates beat the Phillies 11-7, Tigers over the Yankees 7-3, Blue Jays beat the Mets 2-1, Red Sox beat the Nationals 6-3, and Dodgers over the A's 9-4. Phillies and Pirates play tonight, 6:40 p.m. on MLB.tv. 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
1: Saturday mornings at 6, it's Bill St. James and Time Warp. 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

0: Hey, welcome back to the Bob and Tom Show. We are in the O'Reilly Auto Parts Studios. Christy Lee at the news desk.
1: Hello.
0: Pat Godwin is here. There's Jeff Oske.
2: Hello.
0: There's Josh Arnold. Hello, Ace Cosby.
3: Hey.
0: I'm Chick McGee, and hello, Tom. What you got cooking over there, bud?
4: Just reviewing some news and some stuff we got coming up.
0: All right.
4: Jeffrey, I don't know if you saw this story yesterday, but somewhat controversial. We were talking about body parts, and this auction house was criticized for selling a 3,000-year-old mummy head.
2: Oh.
4: Yeah, because, you know, it's that was a real person.
2: Right.
4: And should that be sold?
1: Well, if they want a curse, as Josh said yesterday.
3: It's a good way to get one.
1: Yeah. Man, I can't imagine.
4: I mean.
0: That would be creepy.
4: I'm trying to look at the. Does it say what it sold for?
1: Yeah, it was like
3: $3 mil.
1: No, was it?
4: What?
3: Is that? Oh, 300,000?
4: Okay, okay. Well, that's more reasonable.
0: Oh.
3: $3 billion.
4: Yeah, and once again, mummy head is a category on Pornhub, very popular at Halloween.
1: I just wanted to know if it was wrapped in the 3,000-year-old mummy head. It doesn't say how much it sold for, actually.
4: Hmm. What if it costs more than Hugh Grant paid on Sunset Boulevard that time?
1: Oh, Brown. What was her name?
4: Yeah, she became kind of famous.
1: That was a different one.
4: Okay.
0: Somebody now, Brown, right? Vanessa Brown?
1: No.
4: Now, Christy Lee's, we got a new term out there that I'm calling BS before you even do the story. I don't buy this.
1: Okay, it's a Gen Z thing, ladies and gentlemen. Food and Wine Magazine reports Gen Z is foregoing the traditional nightcap in favor of the so-called day cap. According to Bacardi's 2026 Cocktail Trends report, the new habit is part of a macro trend dubbed afternoon society, a marked shift towards a preference among consumers for low APV cocktails, earlier going out times, and more purposeful drink decisions.
4: So, I mean, what, happy hour maybe?
1: Food and Wine notes that unlike the concept of happy hour, Tom, which marks the beginning of an evening out, a day cap denotes the end of the day, just like a nightcap finishes.
4: So it's
1: the
4: day
1: night.
4: It's day drinking.
2: Yeah.
4: Right.
2: Yeah.
1: Day cap. I'm thinking of you.
0: Daydreaming, and I'm thinking.
1: Oh, not day drinking?
0: No.
1: Oh,
4: I don't know.
1: Well, maybe it's you just have like a buddy cocktail.
4: I got a buddy with 5 DUIs that I think perfected the day cap.
1: You just have one drink at 5 o'clock when you get home.
0: Wait a minute.
3: Pat,
0: you have 5 DUIs?
5: I don't know why he said that in the air.
0: My God.
3: No, he has 2 DUIs, 3 DWIs.
0: Oh.
5: I was in different states of inebriation.
1: Yeah, when did that change?
3: They are two different things.
1: Oh, it's they
3: weird.
1: Are?
3: Driving while intoxicated and driving under the influence. I forget the distinction.
6: I think there's influence could be anything.
3: Gotcha.
1: Oh, okay.
4: Oh.
6: Like drugs or...
0: Right.
4: So intoxicated is strictly booze?
6: I thought so.
0: Well, one's while intoxicated and under the influence,
3: that's,
0: I guess.
4: Okay, they're switching things up on us. Yeah. This is like the STD thing.
3: These have existed concurrently for a long time.
4: But isn't the STD, what is it, what's the other
3: one? Yeah, now it's STIs. Because it's not technically a disease, it is an infection, typically.
4: Okay, all right. But I don't know, I'm old school.
3: No, I'm with you.
4: If I get the clap, I want to get the STD.
3: UFOs, no UPI. Or
4: I hate that one.
3: Yeah, that's...
4: That's a conspiracy right there. They don't want you to know.
3: Mirrors.
4: Yeah, they don't want you to do your research.
0: No, I think UPI is more accurate.
1: Unidentified what?
3: Phenomenon. Or UAP.
0: Phenomenon.
3: Unidentified aerial phenomena.
1: Ah,
4: yeah. They just want to cloud up the research so you can't find out what
3: right.
4: really happened. They're clouding up the truth, Christy.
1: Michigan lawmakers have passed a bill that makes it easier for children to run their lemonade stands.
3: Well, good. It should be easy.
1: Jesus.
3: There should be no complications
1: what is
3: at all.
1: A bill.
0: I say you have to get a permit.
1: Well, CBS News reports House Bill 6007.
0: There we go.
1: Would amend the Michigan food law chick to allow minors to host a temporary food business on private property without a permit or pay a fee. The sales had been limited to lemonade or non-alcoholic beverages that do not need to be temperature controlled for safety. The lemonade-style temporary business must also bring in less than $5,000 a year.
4: Well, if your kid's bringing in $5K from his lemonade stand.
0: First of all, he's not selling lemonade.
4: Yeah, he's
0: okay.
5: How do you like your lemonade, soft or hard?
4: Yeah. He's at the dispensary. Right.
1: After passing the Michigan House unanimously, the legislation now has moved to the Senate in the state of Michigan. I have a dilemma about lemonade stands because I don't carry cash anymore. Very, very rarely.
6: Most of them have a tap now.
4: Yeah.
1: Really?
6: Yeah. I'm not even joking. Yeah. The kids
0: swipe,
6: in my neighborhood did.
0: Swipe cards.
5: Swipe
6: it. Yeah.
1: Yep. Honestly, I haven't stopped because I didn't want to be embarrassed.
6: No, they had the tap. Here, just tap your phone
5: Venmo.
6: On the phone.
4: Yeah, last time I bought it, I handed the kids cash and took the lemonade and started walking away. And he goes, "Mister, hey, come back here. That's our only glass."
3: Boy, they are keeping overhead low, aren't they?
4: Yeah.
1: Wonder how many people drank before.
6: Yeah, exactly. How many customers have you had?
3: This is delicious lemonade. Oh, what is that? A piece of pretzel?
4: I always like whenever I see.
0: Hey, hurry up! Bleeding gums, Murphy's coming back.
4: Whenever I see high school kids doing a car wash,
1: right?
4: I will always go in and have them wash the car because cool. They're raising my.
0: Don't you boss them around too? You like that?
4: No. I invariably drive right from there to the car wash.
0: Right.
4: Okay.
0: Sure.
1: Yeah, right.
4: I often will get the lemonade stand, but not get the lemonade.
1: Yeah, exactly.
3: Sure. Hey, you guys are doing good. Keep this up. Great job.
4: But if you're going to do a lemonade stand, ice.
3: I don't need your lukewarm.
4: For God's sake, ice is the key.
0: Your piss temperature.
3: Yeah, stirred with your crayon finger.
1: Yeah, sadly, I don't have that anymore. Do you get them in your neighborhood? Because you have a neighborhood that I would think lemonade stands would
3: be. I am surprised that I have not seen one yet in my neighborhood.
4: Because
3: they are entrepreneurial. They'll go around shoveling snow and mowing grass. And, yeah, I said snubbling. Yeah.
5: I loved it.
4: Now, snoveling means you're shoveling and you're having nose issues at the same time.
0: Yeah, exactly. You're shoveling and sniveling.
4: You're sneezing into there's mucus in the snow.
5: That'll teach you for when I hit a clam on the piano there, Josh.
4: Okay. What else have you got, Christy Lee?
1: Metallica recently donated over $25,000 to a Welsh food bank in need. According to the BBC, the band donated the money to the Cardiff Food Bank ahead of their gig at Principality Stadium. The donation comes 2 weeks after the food bank posted an appeal on social media saying they were, quote, very worried because they have never seen the warehouse so empty. They gave enough to help 9,000 people in need, according to Cardiff Food Bank. So it's their largest celebrity donation.
4: And the show was called Master of Crumpets.
3: Isn't that something?
4: Yeah. Well, they were going to call it Enter Snack Man, but...
0: You know what? I like Enter Snack Man better.
3: Snack Man.
4: They've been doing this forever. Metallica does this at every show.
6: That's awesome.
1: Yeah, they started a foundation in 2017 to give a portion of their ticket sales to local and national charities, have supported food banks worldwide, and the heavy metal veterans also collaborated with the Welsh Blood Service ahead of their Principality Stadium gig to encourage fans to donate
4: blood
1: and plasma.
4: And Taylor Swift did the same thing. So that's
3: very
4: really
3: nice.
4: Cool.
1: Very nice.
3: Where's Tom Jones?
0: Yeah.
3: Sitting on his wallet?
0: Why didn't he step up? He's Welsh, right?
5: They're frugal.
1: Catherine Zeta-Jones.
3: Take that sock out of his pocket and then that wallet.
1: Welsh. A new high-tech jacket out there actually pulls drinking water from thin air.
0: Here we go.
4: This is really cool.
1: The advancement in fabric technology is purported to collect up to 1.5 pints of drinkable water a day.
0: It's stylish, too, he said sarcastically.
1: Engineers at the University of Texas developed the special threads that harvest water directly from the air. They say the groundbreaking technology could benefit anyone who spends much time in areas without easy access to drinking water.
3: Well, how about a T-shirt?
1: Such as hikers,
3: it's a full
1: campers,
3: coat.
1: Runners, ag workers, and soldiers.
4: My theory is you're sweating. Thank you, Pat. You're sweating so much in that thing.
3: Yes.
5: How do you know what's
4: it's converting your sweat?
3: Oh, God, I sure am thirsty. I've been in the desert all day. Wear this coat.
0: Put this coat on.
3: Here, put on this parka.
5: You want some of my jacket?
4: And the pants, the thermal, the thermal crotch pot to make soup.
3: Where's my hydration scarf and mittens?
4: Hey, yeah. This lemonade tastes like ball sweat.
1: Now it's in development stage.
3: That's fine, but let us know when it's a tank top.
1: Gotta start somewhere.
4: This doesn't go with my outfit. I'd rather just get completely dehydrated and drop dead.
3: That's Dune technology. They do that in Dune.
0: Oh, yeah. Water's commerce, right?
3: Yeah.
0: Yeah.
1: Social media's so-called protein maxing trend is causing a cottage cheese shortage. The New York Times reports cottage cheese makers are stretching to their limits to try and meet demand amid a health food trend that has consumers prioritizing protein in their diets. Cottage cheese in particular has seen a recent spike in popularity as influencers add it to everything from ice cream, smoothies, flatbreads, bagels, pasta dishes. Open your Instagram and you're going to get a recipe with cottage cheese in it. Trust me.
3: I enjoy it. You guys like it?
6: You like it?
3: I do like cottage cheese.
1: Me too. I can't eat it.
5: I don't.
1: No.
5: I hate it.
3: It's one of those things I didn't like as a kid.
4: Yeah,
3: I
4: was going to say, when I was a kid, I thought, why would anyone ever eat that?
1: Yes. Yeah.
0: It looks bad.
4: And Josh and I were talking about, there's a certain brand, I don't want to say it because I'm going to probably go on a mission to get today. I just went to, two different places Sunday. They were both completely out of it.
3: And it is, it's one of those things where I was like, oh, this is just an influencer hyped brand.
1: Yeah.
3: And it's really good.
6: I just got cottage cheese for the first time like 2 weeks ago. I didn't like it. Like, it makes a horrible grilled cheese.
4: And then I'm kind
1: I'm
4: of
1: with you, Pat. I can't.
5: I don't
1: even
5: like it at all.
4: I'm over the maxing.
3: Well, yeah, it's easy to be over that.
1: Well, maxing is they're putting protein in everything now.
3: I feel like protein maxing was the first time I heard maxing.
1: I think you're right.
3: A year
1: yeah.
3: or two ago.
4: Who's the guy that we had him the other day? The
6: Clavalier
1: yeah.
6: or whatever.
1: Yes. That
3: clavicle, please. Show the proper response.
4: Clavicle?
6: No, I showed
3: the it's proper. Clavicular.
0: Clavicular.
3: Yeah.
4: And he's a beauty maxing? Is it? What is his thing?
3: Looks
4: maxing.
6: Douche maxing is yeah. what he is mm-hmm. doing.
3: How about and I got a girl who won't stop TJ maxing.
4: Oh!
0: Oh!
4: I bet you don't have a girl that won't stop climaxing.
0: Maxing.
3: Yes, and when I catch the guy who's doing it.
0: That's going to be another maxing climax. You wait and see.
3: Climax maxing?
0: Yes.
4: Oh, God, I can't stand it. I get all my health tips from
0: clavicular.
4: Steroid-infused bodybuilders on TikTok. They know how to live.
6: Dude, he openly talks about he does crystal meth every day.
3: He does?
6: Yeah, that's part
1: serious?
6: Of his maxing. Yeah.
3: Wow.
1: How does he look so good? I thought meth heads looked terrible.
6: Well, you got to...
0: That's what the
3: media... It's funny. He doesn't look bad, and he doesn't look extreme.
1: No.
3: He just looks like kind of a good-looking guy. I don't get it.
6: Hate him.
3: Yeah, I mean, I don't know that
0: we all hate him.
3: Them,
4: What's coming up, Christy Lee?
1: Coming up is that's a great question, Tom. We're going to get into the archive.
0: Oh, boy.
1: You too? At two, Bruce?
0: We're right at this part of the show.
1: We have a dog sniffing out raw meat. We have chimps love crystals.
3: A dog sniffing out raw meat?
1: Yeah, at an airport.
3: So we have a dog.
4: Yeah. If you want to see if your dog is a vegan, here's what you do. You take a box, fill it full of ground up roast beef. Take a box, fill it up with beets. If your dog goes to the beets, it's a cat. Let's see. Where was I? Oh, I know. Money, money, money, money, money, money. How about some money?
1: Yeah.
4: Well, let's see now. You own your own house? Sure you do. Well, guess what? It's worth a lot more than it was 5 years ago, and if you want to take advantage of that, what they do at American Financing is they can hand you some cash without even buying your house. 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
21: Hi, folks. Happy Tuesday. Joe Snedeker here from WNEP-TV, your personal meteorologist. Going to be a hot week coming on up. Today, sunshine near 90 degrees. Woo, baby. Tonight, 70. Tomorrow, partly to mostly sunny, hot and humid again. Mid-90s. Watch out for a stray thunderstorm. That should be about it. I think the hottest day is going to be Thursday. 100 degrees. In some parts of the area, it hasn't hit 100 since the 1990s. Make it a good day.
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23: Nice rack, Mrs. Fromson. Name not honored.
0: Hey, it's the Bob and Tom Show. We're in the O'Reilly Auto Parts Studios. There's Christy Lee at the news desk.
1: Hi.
23: Put your phone down.
1: I was watching somebody fry an egg on a pan sitting on a windowsill in France.
0: That never works. Again? It sure does.
1: All right.
0: It sure does work. Yes, it works. Hell yeah.
3: Oh.
1: Yeah.
3: They are frying an egg in a pan.
4: Well, isn't it 111 degrees?
3: It's in France. Yeah. And okay. You know it's France because
4: they're smoking.
3: The ambulance is running.
0: Now, I heard the ladies in France have no underpants. Is that
3: Well, would you in this heat?
0: Yeah, probably not.
1: Yeah, be all sticky. Yeah.
0: There's Pat Godwin.
5: Hello.
4: Be all sticky.
1: Gotta air it out.
0: Yeah.
3: Oh, yeah. Otherwise, please.
0: It needs to breeze.
3: Lukewarm grilled cheese sandwich.
4: You smoke out of that thing.
0: Sometimes.
4: All right.
0: Sometimes you have to give that CPR.
4: Okay.
3: Later.
4: Could we?
0: Hey, Jeff Hoskey's here.
24: Hey, I am.
0: Josh Arnold.
3: There's some woman with her legs in the air with a bellows.
0: Oh, yeah. There's Ace Cosby.
25: Hello.
0: I'm Chick.
4: I thought you were doing that. One of those, every radio station does that thing where they send their, the boy wonder out to the parking lot to fry an egg.
1: No.
4: That never works.
1: This was in France.
4: Okay. Record temperatures in France. Pretty toasty here in some spots in the U.S. of A. I heard part of a conversation I wanted during the break you guys were talking about, the self-checkout.
1: Uh-huh. Mm-hmm.
4: I'm a fan, especially since I discovered the gun.
1: Yeah.
24: Oh, yeah, the gun's fun.
4: You don't have to sweep over the glass and look like you're at a men's room trying to get the paper towels.
3: Have you gone exclusively gun?
4: Oh, yeah.
3: Wow.
0: I thought you had a gun to hold up the grocery store.
5: That's a speedy check.
3: That's a good hack.
4: You take out a pistol. Everything's free.
0: Yeah, right.
4: No, it's the handheld thing.
0: Sure.
4: Well, that's great.
0: I've never used one.
3: I only use it for cases of water.
4: Use it for everything.
3: Wow.
4: Because the glass thing, you got to get the right angle.
1: I thought
4: you had
1: to put it on the weighted thing or it beeps that you didn't.
4: No, you can. No, you can still throw it in the bag. It depends.
3: You do have to weigh some produce.
1: Okay. No, you know what I mean.
3: Oh, yeah, that has kind of gone the wayside.
1: It,
3: yeah.
1: They don't do that anymore?
3: Right.
1: Like, it doesn't. Okay.
3: And, which is great.
4: Quite literally, the non-wayside is what you meant to say.
3: I did, yes.
4: Technically. Now, so I heard part of the conversation.
1: Uh-huh.
4: Now, what happened to you, Josh? You were going through a regular grocery line.
5: Josh and I were shopping the other day, and Josh says that he loves the speed and convenience of the self-checkout. I got my items and was waiting for him for about a half hour.
3: So Pat goes to the actual cashier. I go to the self-checkout. And I'm just,
5: take it forever.
3: It's a thing for me. I bag how
5: He's
3: I
5: very
3: want.
5: Organized. Uh-huh. Very
3: and
5: organized.
3: And I look over and Pat's standing there.
5: The with cake is in one bag. The pies are in another.
4: Oh,
5: that makes sense.
4: I got it.
5: Go ahead.
3: I look over and Pat goes, yes. The speed and convenience of the self-checkout. Sitting there with all his bags waiting for me.
23: Well, didn't you have a favorite cashier that you went to? Or?
5: Oh, yeah.
3: We are the favorite customers of a cashier, and we love her. Yeah.
5: Yeah.
3: Yeah.
4: Where is this?
3: At a grocery store near us. Yeah.
1: Yeah.
3: And,
4: this is a traditional grocery store.
1: Yeah.
5: Yeah. Yeah.
4: Now, where was the place where you were...
23: They had comments about
4: semi...
3: Oh, that was also a traditional grocery store.
1: Mm-hmm.
3: I was eating healthy, and eating better.
4: Mm-hmm. So you went to the regular cashier, not the
3: store. And I'm putting my vegetables on the conveyor belt, and I'm putting my lean chicken and my ground turkey and all this stuff. And I'd never met this cashier before. No, had never seen me, but she looked up at me. She was as she was ringing out all my healthy stuff, and she goes, "Oh, making some changes."
5: Bravo!
4: I'm sure she's trying to be nice.
5: I love.
3: She was.
4: That's brilliant.
3: She was
5: that
3: trying to be
5: hilarious.
3: Nice.
2: And then it was self-checkout, right?
4: That reminds me of a classic story. A friend of ours who was a really good musician was having a over the course of a couple of years. Was having some issues involving internal areas of his body that required.
23: Good Lord, whatever was wrong with him, you make it sound way worse.
1: Well,
4: but as you know, who I'm talking about, Chrissy?
1: Yeah, I don't know. Well, maybe
4: he had to have a series of prostate exams,
23: extensive procedures,
3: right.
4: and other procedures back there.
3: So he wanted to keep. Clean house? Is that?
4: No, but so anyway, he went to the doctor one day, because you just had this awkward procedure in which you had to have a camera inserted into your male member. What was that called again?
3: The bladder scope, we'll call it.
4: Right. And once again, for those that are just joining us, the doctor used a Hasselbladder camera. Thank you very much. I'd like one of you photographers out there to acknowledge that joke, please. But it has to be a little awkward for your doctor, right?
3: Yeah, it's awkward for all. Yeah.
4: Okay, so my friend is having this rectal exam, and it was in the winter time, and the doctor, while in there,
23: oh my God,
4: says to him, "So, I guess you've been going to a tanning bed."
3: Notice some tan lines?
4: Because look at it from the perspective, the doctor. It's awkward for him too.
1: Sure, of course.
3: He didn't
4: get up that morning and say, "I think I'm going to have an omelet with sausage and mushrooms, and I can't wait to cram my hand."
3: Right.
4: It's awkward.
3: Yeah.
4: So these things happen.
1: Yeah.
3: They're important things.
4: Yes, and I'm glad that your bladder scope went well.
3: Oh yeah, thanks. Yeah.
4: Did you bring his pictures?
3: I can ask him to send me the movie.
1: No, that's okay.
3: Journey to the Center of Josh.
4: Wouldn't it be cool if
1: they had a little light on that carry?
3: Yeah,
1: to.
3: Absolutely.
1: Yeah.
3: All illuminated.
1: Man.
4: Hmm. You know,
1: Did you see other things?
4: Yeah, wouldn't it be cool if there was something like you went in there and there was like a little man? Or like a little primitive cave carving of some sort?
3: Oh, yeah, if there were some sort of cave carving.
23: So not Raquel Welch or any from Fantastic Four.
4: No, but like a little car. Do you remember the story about a guy? It was a doctor.
5: His name?
4: Yeah. I think it was in England. And he was reprimanded when he'd be in there. He would, I don't know if he took a laser or whatever, but he'd like put his initials and stuff inside people's bodies.
3: I have no problem with it.
4: I don't either.
1: I don't either.
4: No kidding.
1: You're proud of your work?
4: I've had doctors inside my heart while on a heart-lung machine. Doc, if you can put a tattoo of your wife in there, I don't care. You're saving my life. Go for it, buddy. Have some fun. You can juggle over my almost corpse. Go ahead. Yeah, he got in trouble for that.
2: Yeah, how great would it be if the next surgeon goes in there and there's like a mark was here. Like,
4: yeah,
2: just tattooed on. Like,
4: and I know you've done a lot of work on houses and stuff, as have I. Have you ever done this when you're like putting up paneling or something? You write a bunch of stuff and then you put up the.
2: Oh yeah, well the thing they're doing now, they hide skeleton, like those plastic skeletons.
23: Oh, okay.
2: They hide them like in the cabinets or behind the walls.
3: That's
2: so
3: funny.
2: The next person
3: or in a crawl space.
2: Yeah,
4: hilarious.
2: Yeah, who tears it apart?
1: Oh, you
2: will
1: would.
2: Find it.
23: When's the last time you hung paneling?
1: Yeah.
23: When?
3: Yeah. Has paneling made a comeback?
1: No.
23: Yeah. First of all, paneling.
4: I'll have you know, when I was in high school, I paneled my room.
23: Okay.
5: Well, you were a woodworker too, Ben.
4: My buddy,
23: this century.
4: My buddy Roy and I wrote a bunch of stuff on the wall.
3: Oh, that's fun. So anybody who takes that paneling down, which I'm sure happened 20 years ago.
1: Uh-huh.
3: When it became goose.
4: It was a nice walnut.
3: At the time.
1: Uh-huh.
4: It might have been a little trendy with my red shag carpet. I hope Jan, my sister, is listening. She remembers that.
23: Do you have a red shag carpet? That's
4: I did.
23: So cool.
5: On the wall?
4: Yes.
5: Like Elvis?
4: No. The red shag carpet on the floor that I had.
1: Yes. The walnut paneling in your room?
4: Yeah. Oh,
1: you could have lived in a trailer. You are
4: ahead
1: of your time.
4: And remember, slept in my room. After my sister moved out when I was a real little kid, I always slept in her room. So my room was like my office.
23: Yeah.
4: So I had my Jefferson Airplane posters, my Beatles posters,
23: red shag carpet, and
4: paneling. But underneath,
23: that's a panty
4: dropper. Roy and I wrote on the. It wasn't even drywall; it was plaster. It was.
1: What'd
4: an old
1: you
4: house.
1: Write?
4: I'm not saying it might have been a drawing, a primitive drawing of a cannabis leaf. It's possible.
23: All right.
4: These things may have happened.
23: There you go. See, you can still surprise.
4: That was Don't Hassle Me Man party, Tom.
23: That's right.
4: Yeah.
1: Yeah.
23: Damn right. Get the fuzz out of here.
4: Yeah. You leave your mark.
1: All right.
4: Don't you hate that? Like you're in the middle of the woods and you think to yourself, man, no man has ever set foot in this spot. And you find a Kit Kat wrapper. Well,
3: all right.
4: I guess I'm not the first one to go up the Abitibi River in a canoe. Okay, well, what's coming up, Christy Lee? Oh,
1: what's
4: wait a minute.
1: Coming up? We're done.
4: Oh, what's coming up?
23: Wednesday show's coming up.
4: That'll be fun. I'll look forward to that.
23: Let's do it.
1: Get some sleep.
4: Okay, well, thank you very much.
3: Can we still have a guest tomorrow?
1: No.
4: He had to cancel a dental issue.
3: Oh, okay. Well, we hope to see him soon.
4: Yeah.
3: That guest was Tom Hanks, but those listening.
2: That was going to be a good one, too.
4: The Camp Radiowood t-shirts are out there in our pop-up shop. It's popped up briefly. There's also a Pat Godwin t-shirt.
3: Ooh,
4: Patty
3: boy.
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Good morning, it's Freddie Hammer. Ooh, I got tickets for Todd Rundgren today. I'm going to give away a pair of those before noontime. He's coming to the Journey Bank Community Arts Center next Wednesday. Right now,

0: 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It's a fire down below on 99.3 and 103.7 WZXR. It's Freddie Hammer. Coming up on Friday, if you're heading out of town, we got the afternoon traffic reports happening right here between 3 and 5 p.m. We keep you up to date on the slow-moving traffic, all the accidents to avoid, and road construction that could slow down your drive. If you're heading out of town this weekend, we got you. And on Friday afternoon, we're going to be doing that traffic report for the holiday weekend. 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So does the weather. We're going to find out how hot it's going to get. 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
7: Hi, folks. Happy Tuesday. Joe Snedeker here from WNEP-TV, your personal meteorologist. Going to be a hot week coming on up. Today, sunshine near 90 degrees. Woo, baby. Tonight, 70. Tomorrow, partly to mostly sunny, hot and humid again, mid-90s. Watch out for a stray thunderstorm. That should be about it. I think the hottest day is going to be Thursday, 100 degrees. In some parts of the area, it hasn't hit 100 since the 1990s. Make it a good day.
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1: 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Hey, we got Pine Knotter Days. They're the 53rd annual Pine Knotter Days that have been going on since last weekend at the King Street Park in Northumberland, PA. So if you're interested in heading out tonight, what's going to happen? The Moore Brothers performing from 6:30 to 9:30, all sponsored by the Susquehanna River Valley Visitors Bureau. They're going to have all kinds of great things coming up on Thursday. 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

0: That's Joan Jett on 99.3 and 103.7 WZXR. It's Freddie Hammer. I got a little bit of food news here for you. Looks like a brand called Good Girl Snacks going viral because they're launching pickle lemonade. A 12-pack of this costs $30. Those who've tried it and like it wish it could be a little more pickly. I'm thinking that that's interesting, of course. And then also, we got Chips Ahoy launching a new Toy Story 5 cookie. Crunchy chocolate chip cookie has a graham cracker base with white fudge chips, chocolate chips, and star-shaped sheriff badge sprinkles. All for Jesse, I'm thinking. The bag sells for just under $6. Let's see. If you headed to Clark Summit, to the closest Krispy Kreme around, they're giving away free donuts on July 4th. So if you're heading to the Poconos, go Route 6. You're going to be able to head over there to the Krispy Kreme, the original one over there. And anyone who comes in wearing red, white, and blue will get free donuts, one donut per person. So enjoy that if you're heading that direction, or find a Krispy Kreme along your travels, and you might want to do that. Wear your red, white, and blue and get the free donut. Love it. Coming up at the top of the hour, music from Led Zeppelin, Double Shot from them on WZXR. Are
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0: 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Hey, looks like Todd Rundgren going to be coming to the Journey Bank Community Arts Center next Wednesday. It's going to be a good time with his Damned If I Do tour. He's actually a Philadelphia boy. Todd Rundgren began playing guitar as a teenager and was up in front of the Nazz, which is a quintessential 60s psychedelic group, left that band to do a solo career, and then, of course, he was with Runt, and anything you could hear, you might be able to hear that coming up on the show, coming up this next Wednesday at the Journey Bank Community Arts Center. I got a pair of tickets for the Todd Rundgren show right now. If you wanted to call, be caller number 4. Caller 4 picks up a pair of tickets to the Todd Rundgren show next Wednesday night. It's at 7:30. You can enjoy that or find out details about it at caclive.com. But caller 4 right now is the winner of 2 Todd Rundgren tickets to downtown Williamsport coming up next week. Call now to win.
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6: Hi, folks. Happy Tuesday. Joe Snedeker here from WNEP-TV, your personal meteorologist. It's going to be a hot week coming on up. Today, sunshine near 90 degrees. Woo, baby. Tonight, 70. Tomorrow, partly to mostly sunny, hot and humid again, mid-90s. Watch out for a stray thunderstorm. That should be about it. I think the hottest day is going to be Thursday, 100 degrees. In some parts of the area, it hasn't hit 100 since the 1990s. Make it a good day.
0: Right now, 11:27 and 82 degrees. Giving away tickets to see Todd Rundgren at the Journey Bank Community Arts Center coming up next Wednesday. 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You're caller number 4. Who's this?
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0: Hi, Ralph. 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

0: Two from the Pretty Reckless on WZXR When I Wake Up, and heaven knows before that on WZXR. Hey, the Working Man's Happy Hour is coming up this Thursday. 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Kleckner on scene presenting that for the Working Man's Happy Hour, so enjoy that. 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How about two from Rush? 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

0: Rolling Stones on WZXR. It's Freddie Hammer. I'm checking today's holidays, National Corvette Day. So you can enjoy that. Go to a car show this week for that. National OOTD Day. I had to look that up. That actually means Outfit of the Day, which is convenient because today is also Social Media Day. So take your Outfit of the Day, hashtag OOTD, and put it on social media because you'll be right in line with everybody else if you've got a good outfit today. Nice fit, as my kids would say. Certainly good. That sort of goes along with hashtag OOTD, learning all kinds of new acronyms as the internet gets so much more popular with our children. On the way, we're coming back at the WZXR Workforce Block. And then we're going to do a block of Bush. We're going to do the flashback pop quiz for WZXR prize pack, including the Utz brand snacks, the Pepsi products, my last 4-pack of tickets to Lake Tobias Wildlife Park in Halifax, PA. Then we're going to come back on July 1st with some new prizes. So I'll tell you about that this afternoon. 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

0: 4 in a row for Bush in the WZXR Workforce Block. We started that with Come Down, Machine Head, Little Things, and then Glycerine on WZXR's All Request Lunch Hour. It's when we kick it off with the block of your four, your favorite rock and roll artists every day, noontime, daily. We do that, of course, with the Flashback Pop Quiz not far behind. Today, with the WZXR prize pack, I got the Utz brand snacks and the Pepsi products. Last day for our Lake Tobias Wildlife Park tickets for you. I got a family four-pack. This is cool. You can, like, take this ticket and get into the park, as well as take the safari tour, which is where you get to hand-feed wildlife, like bison and water buffalo and Watusi. It's strolling right next to you. So you can check this out coming up, Lake Tobias Wildlife Park in Halifax. If you just wanted to head over there or find out more, go to their Facebook page. But we'll be able to give these tickets away today if you know the answer to today's Flashback Pop Quiz. So call me if you do, 570-323-9399.
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6: The Williamsport area hitting a high today of 95, and there will be the chance of just an isolated shower. Overnight tonight, warm and humid. 72 will be the overnight low. Then on Wednesday, going up to 98. We've moved through Thursday. We're looking at a high near 100 once again. And then on Friday, upper 90s near 100. Going to be the chance of a few isolated showers again on Friday. Saturday, isolated shower, high of 95. And then we have a front moving in Saturday night into Sunday. That's going to bring a change for our temperatures. It'll at least push us back into the 80s for afternoon highs. But we will have the chance of scattered showers around on Sunday.
7: Right now, 12:23 and 84 degrees. Quite hazy out there. Let's see who knows the answer to today's Flashback Pop Quiz.
8: Did you know which of our Tom Petty albums was a solo record?
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8: Even on Tom's solo work, almost all the other Heartbreakers pitched in, especially guitarist Mike Campbell. But technically, they weren't Heartbreakers albums, like Damn the Torpedoes, Hard Promises, and Southern Accents. Which means the one we're looking for is his second solo disc, 1994's Wildflowers.
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7: You're so welcome, Missy. It's going to be a great time out there this summer. 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No, I'm just saying. Get used to it before you go out there. How about a double shot of Tom Petty? Talking about him? Got to hear it. 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

0: Tom Petty on a Double Shot Tuesday on 99.3 and 103.7 WGZXR. Don't Do Me Like That and Mary Jane's Last Dance, of course. Hey, coming up this week, we're out on the road. This is sort of the summer tour with Working Man's Happy Hour. WZXR and E.H. Kleckner present this event. And it's all coming up again here on Thursday from 4 to 6 at Boom City Restaurant and Pub in the City Hall Grand Hotel on Pine Street in Williamsport. You can enjoy that evening. It's going to be a fun time. You can have, there's live music and cornhole and beer pong. They're going to have that Laps 4th of July fundraiser. Basket raffles going on this time, as well as with E.H. Kleckner involved. We've got $3 Bud and Bud Light bottles, so you can enjoy that at Boom City Restaurant and Pub. Plus, it's a chance to win a Milwaukee M18 Red Lithium Hammer and Impact drill kit with charger, batteries, and a case from Freezer's Auto Parts. That's at 141 North Main Street in Hughesville. So come on out to Boom City Restaurant. Meet up with Jake Michaels. 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

0: 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They have just recently released something called 8 Tracks, which is an album featuring 8 curated classics spanning from 1971 to 1979. It's available on vinyl, CD. You can also get it digitally via Sony Music. You can find that link at pinkfloyd.com. They're actually including this track list instantly recognizable songs, Money, Wish You Were Here, Another Brick in the Wall Part 2, Time, and Comfortably Numb, alongside earlier cuts that they had, as well as Pigs on the Wing, previously available on the Animals 8-track cartridge release in 1977. They've reworked it so it's all just one continuous song, so they don't flip over like they did on the 8-track back in the day. The 8-year period, this special release celebrates and encompasses music from some of the band's most successful and celebrated records. So you can check it out, too, at pinkfloyd.com. Hey, coming up at the top of the hour, more double shots. How about 2 from Bon Jovi? We'll do that on WZXR.
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Bon Jovi on WZXR. It's Freddie Hammer. Ooh, I got the details on what the Flashback Pop Quiz Prize is going to be coming up for the rest of this week. It's a good one. We're ready to go for tomorrow at noontime. Talk about it coming up in less than 10 after Jimi Hendrix on ZXR.

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1: 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It's Freddie Hammer. Oh yeah, we're getting ready for a great summer prize pack with our WZXR flashback pop quiz. So starting tomorrow and for the next week or so, you're going to be able to win, if you get the answer right to the flashback pop quiz, the WZXR prize pack, which includes the Utz brand snacks and Pepsi products. 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Be 18 or older to win, of course, when only passes once. So just to keep in mind, got to stay fair for everybody. So Flashback Pop Quiz coming back tomorrow at noontime with me, Freddie Hammer, on WZXR. How about Valley Weather? We'll do that coming up with 2 from Motley Crue after that on WZXR.
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11: The Williamsport area hitting a high today of 95, and there will be the chance of just an isolated shower. Overnight tonight, warm and humid, 72 will be the overnight low. Then on Wednesday, going up to 98.

0: We've moved through Thursday. We're looking at a high near 100 once again. And then on Friday, upper 90s near 100. Going to be the chance of a few isolated showers again on Friday. Saturday, isolated shower, high of 95. And then we have a front moving in Saturday night into Sunday. That's going to bring a change for our temperatures. It'll at least push us back into the 80s for afternoon highs. But we will have the chance of scattered showers around on Sunday.
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0: two from Motley Crue, Dr. Feel Good, Kickstart My Heart on 99.3 and 103.7 WZXR. It's Freddie Hammer. Coming up, NASCAR Cup racing this Sunday. It's the Eero 400 from Chicagoland. 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Of course, it's going to be an evening race for you, so you can enjoy that from Chicagoland. Looks like it's going to be fun time if you're going to be listening on Sunday, July 5th, relaxing and listening in on our sister station, the Twin Valleys Talk Radio Network. Again, pre-race coverage at 5. 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

0: 2 from Aerosmith on Double Shot Tuesday on WZXR. It's Freddie Hammer. Oh, I want a cat like this. I love cats with extra toes. This person says that they have a cat that actually has gone viral because it has 28 toes. The Henderson family posted a picture of the 10-month-old cat Toby, who tied a world record for how many toes it has. Cats normally have 18 toes, but Toby has 30 claws and is in good health. Wow. He's going to be able to pick stuff up. It's like having thumbs almost, for sure. So I love cats with extra toes. Go down to Florida. Get a Hemingway. All right, I'm going to get out of here, and we're going to come back on Wednesday. In fact, we've got all kinds of good things coming up tomorrow. More Todd Rundgren tickets, of course. We're getting ready for our new giveaway for our Flashback Pop Quiz, which includes the Crosscutters game tickets and Knoebels Amusement Resort ride tickets. So that's all coming up tomorrow at noontime. Jake Michael's going to be taking you through this afternoon. He's got the 4 o'clock hour, that day in rock history, 5 o'clock traffic jam to get you home today. So I'll be back tomorrow for a Wednesday together. We'll do that, okay? I'm Freddie Hammer. Don't drink and drive. It's WZXR.
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I'm Jake, and I've got you covered. Coming up, I'll tell you where we'll be for the next Working Man's Happy Hour stop, plus a great way to celebrate the 4th of July this Saturday. Stick around. It's all on the way.

0: 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The Hughesville Volunteer Fire Department inviting you to celebrate America's 250th birthday at their 4th of July party happening on Saturday from 4 until 10 at the fire station. They'll have food, beverages, and an evening of live music featuring Ryan Gephardt from 4:30 until 6:15, followed by Cass and the Bailout Crew from 7:30 until 9:30, and then, of course, the fireworks at the fairgrounds. 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
7: The Williamsport area hitting a high today of 95, and there will be the chance of just an isolated shower. Overnight tonight, warm and humid. 72 will be the overnight low. Then on Wednesday, going up to 98. We've moved through Thursday. We're looking at a high near 100 once again. And then on Friday, upper 90s near 100. Going to be the chance of a few isolated showers again on Friday. Saturday, isolated shower, high of 95. And then we have a front moving in Saturday night into Sunday. That's going to bring a change for our temperatures. It'll at least push us back into the 80s for afternoon highs. But we will have the chance of scattered showers around on Sunday.
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0: 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We're going to steer you around the backups, the accidents, and construction so you can spend less time stuck in traffic and more time enjoying your weekend. 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

Coming up, we're talking about the ugliest rides ever to hit the road. 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

0: Rock 99.3 and 103.7 WZXR. What's the ugliest car you've ever laid eyes on? Well, you know, we all know beauty's in the eye of the beer holder, right? But the internet seems to agree on a few all-time automotive train wrecks. Top in the list, what do you think it is? Yeah, the Tesla Cybertruck. One owner even painted flames on it, and people nicknamed it the Dumpster Fire. Ouch. The Toyota Prius made the cut too, although Prius owners, they're too busy passing gas stations to really care. How about the AMC Pacer? Yeah, it still looks like a giant bug on wheels. The family truckster from the vacation movie somehow made the list, along with the pointy Chevy Lumina van. And wrapping it up, the Nissan Cube, because apparently making a vehicle look like a cardboard box seemed like a good idea. Hey, ugly or not, if it gets you to the next rock show, it's doing its job.
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4: The Williamsport area hitting a high today of 95, and there will be the chance of just an isolated shower. Overnight tonight, warm and humid, 72 will be the overnight low. Then on Wednesday, going up to 98. We've moved through Thursday. We're looking at a high near 100 once again. And then on Friday, upper 90s near 100. Going to be the chance of a few isolated showers again on Friday. Saturday, isolated shower, high of 95. And then we have a front moving in Saturday night into Sunday. That's going to bring a change for our temperatures. It'll at least push us back into the 80s for afternoon highs. But we will have the chance of scattered showers around on Sunday.
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0: Rock 99.3 and 103.7 WZXR inviting you to hang out with me at the next Working Man's Happy Hour. It's this Thursday from 4 until 6 at Boom City Restaurant and Pub inside the City Hall Grand Hotel in downtown Williamsport. 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

0: 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And we all know the internet never forgets, but some people keep feeding it way too much information. A digital security expert has a list of things you should never post online. And number one, your real-time location. 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Also on the don't do it list, your home address, phone number, birthday, pictures of concerts or airline tickets, confidential work info, and even every detail of your relationship drama. Oh, and maybe don't broadcast every wild night out either. Future employers have been known to scroll. The rule is simple. If a scammer, stalker, or identity thief would find it useful, maybe you want to keep it off Facebook. Your friends don't need to know everything.
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3: The Williamsport area hitting a high today of 95, and there will be the chance of just an isolated shower. Overnight tonight, warm and humid. 72 will be the overnight low. Then on Wednesday, going up to 98. We've moved through Thursday. We're looking at a high near 100 once again. And then on Friday, upper 90s near 100. Going to be the chance of a few isolated showers again on Friday. Saturday, isolated shower, high of 95. And then we have a front moving in Saturday night into Sunday. That's going to bring a change for our temperatures. It'll at least push us back into the 80s for afternoon highs. But we will have the chance of scattered showers around on Sunday.
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0: Rock 99.3 and 103.7 WZXR, and it looks like America is ready to put ice cream on the Mount Rushmore of desserts. A new survey says 95% of us grab at least one scoop every week, and the average American powers through 11 scoops every 7 days. Now, over the summer, we eat enough ice cream to fill 113 football stadiums. And when it comes to flavors, well, Gen Z, millennials, and the Gen Xers all agree cookies and cream rule the freezer. For boomers, they're staying loyal to good old chocolate. And for toppings, hot fudge is still king with most adults, while Gen Z, they're loading up on crushed Oreos. And here's the surprise. Most people skip the cone and eat their ice cream from a bowl. And that's me. Less mess, fewer drips, and probably a lot easier when you're going back for scoop number 11. Rock on.
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0: It was on this day in 1966, the Beatles played the first of their 5 concerts at Tokyo's Nippon Budokan, a landmark stop on what would become their final world tour. Also on this day in 1973, George Harrison knocked Paul McCartney out of the number one spot on the Billboard Hot 100 when his song Give Me Love, Give Me Peace on Earth replaced Wings' My Love, making it Beatle against Beatle at the top of the chart. And on this day in 1984, Bruce Springsteen's Born in the USA was one of the hottest albums in America just weeks after its release, kicking off the run that would turn it into one of the defining rock albums of the decade. That's your This Day in Rock for June 30th. I'm Jake Michaels on Rock 99.3 and 103.7 WZXR.
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0: 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An evening of family fun and one of the area's biggest fireworks display. So pack up the lawn chairs, bring the family, and enjoy a patriotic night under the stars. Gates open up at 7. The fireworks light up the sky at about 9:30. And I heard some ridiculous rumor that we're making people stay in their vehicles. That's just silliness. 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

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Need a break from cooking after the holiday weekend? I've got a great way to enjoy a delicious dinner while helping out a local family. I'll tell you how you can support the Gervin family with a pulled pork dinner coming up in just a few. The mountain.

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5: The Williamsport area hitting a high today of 95, and there will be the chance of just an isolated shower. Overnight tonight, warm and humid. 72 will be the overnight low. Then on Wednesday, going up to 98. We've moved through Thursday. We're looking at a high near 100 once again. And then on Friday, upper 90s near 100. Going to be the chance of a few isolated showers again on Friday. Saturday, isolated shower, high of 95. And then we have a front moving in Saturday night into Sunday. That's going to bring a change for our temperatures. It'll at least push us back into the 80s for afternoon highs. But we will have the chance of scattered showers around on Sunday.
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0: 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Guys, if you are single and looking for love online, you might want to rethink what's in your dating profile. Men's Journal says there are four hobbies that can send potential matches running for the hills. Number one, you're not going to like it. Video games. Apparently, the I just need one more level isn't exactly romantic. Next up, Netflix. Binge watching, guys, not a personality trait. Coming in at number three, gambling. Nothing says future together quite like, oh, honey, I bet the rent on black. And number four, ooh, golf. Yes, because if you're spending 5 hours chasing a little white ball every Saturday, your date figures she's probably competing with the back nine. So maybe leave those hobbies off the profile and just say you love classic rock. That's got a better chance than admitting you're in a serious relationship with your Xbox and a golf cart.
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And coming up in the Rock Report, the Michael Jackson movie just shattered another box office record. Bob Dylan is shaking up his touring band. Jason Newsted says his memoir is already 130 chapters long. And Kevin Cronin got to live out every Beatle fan's dream with Ringo Starr. That's on the way with today's Rock Updates.

0: 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Time for the Rock Report. The Michael Jackson biopic Michael just keeps making history. After already topping Bohemian Rhapsody as the biggest music biopic ever, it's now officially the highest grossing biopic of all time, pulling in an incredible $977 million worldwide and passing Oppenheimer. Meanwhile, Bob Dylan is making changes to his touring band. Acoustic guitarist Bob Britt has stepped away after 6 years. Electric guitarist Doug Lancio is out, and acclaimed guitarist Julian Lage is now on board as Dylan continues his Texas tour this week. Former Metallica bassist Jason Newsted has been quietly writing his memoir for the past 5 years. He says it's already grown to 130 chapters, with stories ranging from one page to five. And speaking of Metallica, the band is donating a record $3.3 million through its All Within My Hands Foundation, expanding the Metallica Scholars Initiative to more than 90 schools. And finally, REO Speedwagon frontman Kevin Cronin recently checked a lifelong dream off his bucket list. He joined Ringo Starr in his all-star band on stage for With a Little Help from My Friends. Cronin called it a surreal moment and proof that dreams really do come true. And that's your Rock Report for Tuesday, June 30th.
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5: The heat wave has officially started here in central Pennsylvania, and the high heat lasts through Saturday. Hey, this is Storm Tracker 16 meteorologist Anthony Bordenaro with your central Pennsylvania forecast. Not that much relief from the heat tonight. Low temperatures in the low to middle 70s. Tomorrow afternoon, high temperatures getting into the upper 90s, and it'll easily feel like the triple digits in the afternoon. So remember, wear that light-colored clothing, drink tons of water, and spend time in the shade. Temperature near 100 degrees on Thursday and Friday as well. It'll also be feeling warmer due to the humidity. On Saturday, temperatures relax a little bit, but still hot. High temperatures in the middle 90s. But Sunday, temperatures near 90. So at least some relief is on the way. But remember, the high heat continues through the weekend. This is Storm Tracker 16 meteorologist Anthony Bordenaro.
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0: 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And if you are looking for a great meal while helping a neighbor in need, mark your calendar for Sunday, July 12th. The Plunkett's Creek Township Fire Department hosting a benefit spaghetti dinner beginning at noon, 327 Dunwoody Road in Williamsport. All proceeds will help longtime Plunkett's Creek resident Dolly Schaefer as she rebuilds after losing her home in a devastating fire this past May. Many of you remember Dolly for the incredible holiday decoration she proudly displayed along Route 87, bringing smiles to countless families over the years. Now it's your turn to give something back. 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

0: Rock 99.3 and 103.7 WZXR, wrapping up Double Shot Tuesday for me. Two from Dio, Holy Diver, and of course, Rainbow in the Dark. Mark Mack is coming up next to rock you into the dark. He's with you right up until midnight tonight, and then we'll fire things off tomorrow morning at 6 a.m. with the Bob and Tom Show. Always fun. 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
11: 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Todd Rundgren on July 11th and 12th. Wasp on October 13th. Coming to Lincoln Financial Field in Philly. 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Tusk on August 22nd. 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Emerson, Lake & Palmer on September 18th. 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And Dawkins on October 9th. 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

Metallica, Double Shot Tuesday, WZXR. Mark Mack joining in. Welcome to a Tuesday night. I'm here till midnight. Got those double shots stacked up. Here we go. Two from AC/DC. Kicking it off with Girls Got Rhythm.

0: 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We hope to see you out at the Lycoming County Fairgrounds with our Set the Night to Music fireworks extravaganza. 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Now, the vending will start at 5 on Friday, Raising Cane from 6 till 9, and the fireworks at dusk. Montgomery Carnival Grounds, 200 2nd Street in Montgomery. 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
4: The heat wave has officially started here in central Pennsylvania, and the high heat lasts through Saturday. Hey, this is Storm Tracker 16 meteorologist Anthony Bordenaro with your central Pennsylvania forecast. Not that much relief from the heat tonight. Low temperatures in the low to middle 70s. Tomorrow afternoon, high temperatures getting into the upper 90s, and it'll easily feel like the triple digits in the afternoon. So remember, wear that light-colored clothing, drink tons of water, and spend time in the shade. Temperature near 100 degrees on Thursday and Friday as well. It'll also be feeling warmer due to the humidity. On Saturday, temperatures relax a little bit, but still hot. High temperatures in the middle 90s. But Sunday, temperatures near 90. So at least some relief is on the way. But remember, the high heat continues through the weekend. This is Storm Tracker 16 meteorologist Anthony Bordenaro.
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0: 93.1037 WZXR Double Shot Tuesday. Here's a story this week in the news about a Mexican Batman. He duct tapes bike thieves to poles. At least five men have been found tied to lampposts over the last 2 weeks, their mouths taped shut and the word thief written on their faces. The vigilante also drew mustaches and cat whiskers on the men, left pink signs above them. The stolen bikes left nearby. Police are searching for Batman. Now, as a cyclist and a bike rider my whole life, I've had several bikes stolen, and I wish I could have duct taped that bike thief to a pole. I'm not saying vigilante the way to go, but Mexican Batman may have it figured out. Coming up, the Smashing Pumpkins and more Double Shots, WZXR.
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0: The crew for two. 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Hey, we're going to kick off the Lycoming County Fair next Wednesday. That's right. We're going to be on hand, the Super Roving Radio. 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We'll get the Tommy Hedrick Memorial Demolition Derby underway on Saturday, July 11th. And we got a great free concert this year. Isaac Cole will be in concert with the Heartstrings, a Monday night free concert on the 13th. 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